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Recently, I decided to pick up my game again during the pandemic, like 6 years ago. I ended up getting a Nintendo Switch. Of course, I got the pink one because why not? Hi, I'm Francesca. Thanks for listening to Spirit FM. Something about me just wanted to like play games again, and I've never been good at games. I had to give it to my husband yesterday because I got stuck on a level and I needed him to finish it for me so I could go to the next thing. But it's fun, you know? You play the game because you enjoy it, because it's something to do, because it's what you feel like doing. But you know, no one plays a game and then, you know, you fall into a pit. Say you're playing Super Mario's, you fall into a pit, and you're like, wow, I fell into a pit. This is so embarrassing. I'm never gonna play this game again. That's not how it works. You think, okay, well, you know what? There's a pit there. I'm gonna go faster. I'm gonna jump earlier. I'm gonna do this different move. You learn from the failure and then you try again. This is a piece of wisdom from a YouTuber named Mark Robber, telling us that failure is not the end. Sometimes failure is simply falling into a pit and realizing I did something wrong. Let me try again. Let me do better. Let me avoid this mistake. But it doesn't mean to give up. It just gives you a new way to try again.

0: I love a beach morning. Now, I know people want to go to the beach, they stay all day, they do the whole thing. Personally, as a native, as a local, I like going to the beach in the morning. I like to leave by 11:30. 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

0: But what if you're addicted to something that seems like a good thing? What if you are addicted to something that people applaud you for and they tell you that you're doing such a good job, but it's not doing well for your own heart, for your own spiritual life, for your own mental well-being? What if you are addicted to success? Hey friend, I'm Francesca. Thanks for listening to Spirit FM tonight. I know with social media, with everything we post, we want to show people, look what I have done. Look at this cool thing, or this cool thing, or this accomplishment, or whatever it is. That's not because we're necessarily bad people. It's because this is life. This is the world that we live in now, and this is the lens through which we see our accomplishments. But know that you gotta start showing up. If you want to not focus so much on the metrics of success, the way that you want to post it, or the way you want to, you've always imagined it, you have to start showing up to your everyday life. Now, I struggle with this. I worked through law school. I have 3 jobs now, 4 if you count my contracting stuff. I'm the kind of person who I just want to succeed, and I want to have those measurable amounts of success. And tomorrow I'm going to hang out with my friends and do nothing productive. Not a thing. It's not a multitasking thing either. I'm not hanging out with my friends while doing a Spirit FM event, or, you know, hanging out with my friends while I am doing some other kind of gig or whatever it is. Just going to spend time with them. Like, planned it, we're doing it, we're all going to spend time together. And you know what? It's not going to bring me closer to the goals that I eventually want to have in life. It's not going to help me to buy that house I want to buy. But for me, it reminds me why worldly success is not nearly as important as loving others and being with others and being in community. If you find that you're always chasing that next accomplishment, take a deep breath, slow down, plan something with your friends, with your family, and stop making every event feel like you have to be performing or you have to be reaching this metric of success. You can actually just do things just to do them.
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Would you pay to use Instagram? Would you pay to use Facebook? Unfortunately, this is a real thing that you have to consider for yourself. Ugh, this is disgusting. Hey, I'm Francesca. Thanks for listening to Spirit FM tonight. So Meta, that's the company that owns both Facebook and Instagram, they announced that users will be able to pay $3.99 a month for Facebook or Instagram Plus. So it's not just Facebook anymore. It's Facebook Plus. It features, it has features that are, you know, more for creators or influencers. You can see how many people rewatched your story, provide a search function for story viewers, lets you extend stories beyond 24 hours. And then it's also rolling out plans for businesses that are $50 a month. $50 a month. Now, I'm not gonna lie to you, I can't tell you the last time I opened Facebook except to use Marketplace. I use Facebook solely to buy used furniture at this point in my life. Even Instagram, I'm not using it all that much. To me, I don't think it's worth paying $4 a month for the rest of forever to get, what, to see how many people viewed something that I posted? If you're sitting there staring at how many people viewed your story, there is something deeper going on. And look, I've been there. I've done that. The Lord's got to bring you to the other side of it. So I don't think it's worth paying for, but you know, maybe it works for your life. I don't know. I can't talk about you, but just be aware that this is going to start coming up soon. You know, it's going to start asking you if you want to pay yes or no for enhanced features. And this is your reminder, you probably don't.

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So whenever you have that prayer request, you can call into our prayer line, 813-282-1234, and let somebody know that you need some prayer. And I promise you, we will pray for you, for your intentions, even if you want to leave it alone.

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3: Toby Mac, Chris Tomlin, and Third Day announced a co-headlining tour coming this fall. Tiffany Hudson released a new song called Room and will have a new album out this summer. Dan Bremnes has a new song called Reaching for the Light. Yveth Luna with a new drop called Making Waves, which was released in both English and Spanish. Phil Wickham is now an author, and he has a new book called Everyday Hallelujah. Ann Wilson has extended her 2026 nationwide Stars Tour with 25 additional dates in the fall. New song from Megan Woods called Heaven Down Here. For King and Country will go on a new tour called The Most Beautiful Colors, starting on September 24th, full of new music, including their new single, Miracle, which is dropping next week. And finally, Corey Asbury was going to switch to country music, but the Lord called him back, and he's returned to worship. He's making his worship return with a new song called Outsing the Angels, coming out soon. My name's Francesca. That's your new music flash on Spirit FM.
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Anxiety is one of the most common mental health conditions in the US. It affects up to 20% of adults. But if you're feeling that, you don't necessarily know how to stop it or how to get to the other side of it, you know. But there is a neuroscientist who says you don't have to optimize everything in your day in order to make your life more planned out so you don't feel as anxious. You could even just use a small shift in your life. And rather than seeing anxiety as a flaw, this neuroscientist says it's more like a smoke detector. It gives you a signal from your brain's control center pointing to what matters. So instead of just ignoring it when you're feeling a little anxious, this neuroscientist sees it as an opportunity to take a check-in, and you pause and you say, okay, what is this telling me about this moment and why does it matter? Because once you can name it and address it, then you're not gonna stew on it or think about it forever or freeze. It's a great way to help yourself if you are already feeling that and you're not really sure why. There are also other ways to manage some anxiety, like breathing, deep breathing, meditation or prayer, reducing your phone use, going outside, and exercising. All of those things put together, they're not gonna stop, right? It doesn't stop anxiety, but it gives you the tools in your toolkit to know what to do when you start feeling that way.

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It's okay to be excited. I feel like the world is so serious nowadays that it's like no longer cool to be excited for things that are objectively exciting. And I choose no. I choose not to listen to that. I'm gonna jump around if I'm excited. I'm gonna yell. I'm gonna text my friends. I'm gonna do the things because it's worth sharing. You don't have to be too cool for school. 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So, if there's good news you want to share, if this radio ministry reminds you of the ultimate good news, then tell a friend about Spirit FM.

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0: Well, that was quick, wasn't it? Now, here comes the payoff. 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

most people are on this earth for 80-ish years, right? But you really only get 15. I'm not saying you peak when you're 15, but you really only get 15 to do the things. Hey, I'm Francesca. Someone did the math and it's freaky. So in an average 80-year lifespan, you know, if you're working on averages, you spend 27 years sleeping, 11 years working, 6 years cooking and eating, 5 years commuting and stuck in traffic, 4 years running errands, 3 years doing personal care and household chores, 3 years being an infant or a toddler, 3 years being in school, you're sick in bed for about a year of your total life, and then you're taking care of other functions for another year of your life, and that adds up to about 64 years. Which means for the average person, you get 15 years to live your life, to do the things, to control what you're doing. So this is one of your 15 years. Now, if you're in your car, okay, this kind of does count in the commuting or stuck in traffic portion. Maybe you're not in your car. Maybe you're sitting. Maybe you're waiting for something. This is part of your 15 years. What are you gonna do to make it count? To build the kingdom on earth, to glorify the Lord with your life, because I don't know about you, I'm not really glorifying the Lord that much when I'm asleep. Like, look, if I could, I would, but I really can't, so I shan't. All right, you got your 15 years. Our timeline is so limited, and yet there is so much on earth that's in our hearts that the Lord has put the desires in us to do. So how are you going to make it happen?

I've never been very good at aligning my will with the Lord's will. I've tried. I remember when I was an intern here at Spirit FM, Father Larry Richards had a CD that we used to play here about how to know God's will for your life. And I was new in my Christian walk, and I took that CD home. They let me, okay? I didn't steal it. They let me take it home. It was something that we were giving away at the time. And I listened to it, and Father Gary said, there's no secret to knowing the Lord's will for your life. But what we all have to learn to do is how to align our will with His. Not so much easier said than done. Like, of course we want to do that. But how do you do that? Well, it requires time in prayer. And it requires time in silence. And it requires being in tune with what the Holy Spirit says. He is always speaking, He is always moving, and we have gotten so good at ignoring Him. Me too. There are times in my life, seasons in my life, where I am really good at ignoring the Holy Spirit. I hate that. But I think it's particularly important when we read our gospel today. Our gospel is from the Gospel of Mark, chapter 11. All that you ask for in prayer, believe that you will receive it, and it shall be yours. And people read the scripture and they say, well, I prayed that I'd win the lottery. What happened? I think what we need to remember in the context of what the scripture has told us, and we believe the scriptures to be true, that we shall not want for anything, that we are continuously fulfilled, that what we ask for in prayer, we will receive. Perhaps, and I don't know this, right? I'm not a theologian. I'm a 27-year-old girl who grew up with this radio ministry. But perhaps, if we learn to align our will with the Lord's will, we're asking Him for His grace to do what He has already called us to do. We are asking Him for His love, for His support, even for financial support, to do the things that He has called us to do, to accomplish His will, and to let our will be in alignment with it. So, my friend, I think the hardest thing for us to do is to align our will with the Lord's will. But I encourage you to offer that in prayer today. To say, Lord, I don't know how to want what you want, but show me how to do it. Teach me how to want what you want today. And when you ask for that, believe you shall receive it, and it shall be yours. Will you pray with me? In the name of the Father, and of the Son, and of the Holy Spirit, amen. Today we pray for Nellie, who has leukemia, for Charlie, for healing, for Andy, Mark, and Keith, for John's surgery, for Patrick, for healing, and for Margarita's sons. And we lift up all the prayer intentions that the Spirit FM listeners hold right now, in the silence of their hearts. Lord, thank you for your goodness and your glory. Show us how to want what you want. In the name of the Father, and of the Son, and of the Holy Spirit, amen. Thanks for praying with me.

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There are some people who just come back to your life. Like my husband, for example. So we met at young adult group at church, right? But his cousin is married to my best friend's sibling, so I would have met him that way. Or his mom used to work with my best friend's sister, so I probably would have met him that way. Or we used to go to the same restaurants growing up, or we used to hang out in the same park when we were kids. He was always there. There are some people in your life that are just always present. You know what I mean? And normally that's because the Lord has a really good plan that involves both of you. Dan experienced this with Father Gary. Father Gary used to have a segment called Hey Father Gary on the morning show when Dan was growing up in the Tampa Bay area. Now Dan is an adult. Dan has kids. Dan goes to church. And Father Gary, the exact same one, baptized Dan's children. People are in your life for a reason, whether it's through relationships or meeting them in person or even just hearing them on the radio. All of us have this story. All of us know what that means. And it's so beautiful that Spirit FM got to play a role in Dan's life in that way. I'd love to know your story and how this radio ministry helps you live with Spirit. 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
1: In the name of the Father, and of the Son, and of the Holy Spirit.
2: Amen.
1: I believe in God, the Father Almighty, maker of heaven and earth. I believe in Jesus Christ, his only Son, our Lord, who was conceived by the Holy Spirit, born of the Virgin Mary, suffered under Pontius Pilate, was crucified, died, and was buried. He descended to the dead. On the third day he rose again from the dead. He ascended into heaven, seated at the right hand of God, the Father Almighty. From thence he shall come to judge the living and the dead.
2: I believe in the Holy Spirit, the Holy Catholic Church, the communion of saints, the forgiveness of sins, the resurrection of the body, and life everlasting. Amen.
1: Our Father, who art in heaven, hallowed be thy name. Thy kingdom come, thy will be done, on earth as it is in heaven.
2: Give us this day our daily bread, and forgive us our trespasses, as we forgive those who trespass against us. And lead us not into temptation, but deliver us from evil. Amen. Hail Mary, full of grace, the Lord is with thee. Blessed art thou among women, and blessed is the fruit of thy womb, Jesus.
1: Holy Mary, Mother of God, pray for us sinners, now and at the hour of our death. Amen.
2: Hail Mary, full of grace, the Lord is with thee. Blessed art thou among women, and blessed is the fruit of thy womb, Jesus.
1: Holy Mary, Mother of God, pray for us sinners, now and at the hour of our death. Amen.
2: Hail Mary, full of grace, the Lord is with thee. Blessed art thou among women, and blessed is the fruit of thy womb, Jesus.
1: Holy Mary, Mother of God, pray for us sinners, now and at the hour of our death. Amen. Glory be to the Father, and to the Son, and to the Holy Spirit.
2: As it was in the beginning, is now, and ever shall be, world without end. Amen.
1: The first sorrowful mystery, the agony in the garden. Our Father who art in heaven, hallowed be thy name. Thy kingdom come, thy will be done, on earth as it is in heaven.
2: Give us this day our daily bread, and forgive us our trespasses, as we forgive those who trespass against us. And lead us not into temptation, but deliver us from evil. Amen.
1: Then Jesus came with them to a place called Gethsemane, and he said to his disciples, "Sit here, while I go over there and pray." He took along Peter and the two sons of Zebedee, and began to feel sorrow and distress.
2: Hail Mary, full of grace, the Lord is with thee. Blessed art thou among women, and blessed is the fruit of thy womb, Jesus.
1: Holy Mary, Mother of God, pray for us sinners, now and at the hour of our death. Amen. Then he said to them, "My soul is sorrowful even to death. Remain here and keep watch with me."
2: Hail Mary, full of grace, the Lord is with thee. Blessed art thou among women, and blessed is the fruit of thy womb, Jesus.
1: Holy Mary, Mother of God, pray for us sinners, now and at the hour of our death. Amen. After withdrawing about a stone's throw from them, and kneeling, he prayed.
2: Hail Mary, full of grace, the Lord is with thee. Blessed art thou among women, and blessed is the fruit of thy womb, Jesus.
1: Holy Mary, Mother of God, pray for us sinners, now and at the hour of our death. Amen. He said, "Father, if you are willing, take this cup away from me. Still not my will, but yours be done."
2: Hail Mary, full of grace, the Lord is with thee. Blessed art thou among women, and blessed is the fruit of thy womb, Jesus.
1: Holy Mary, Mother of God, pray for us sinners, now and at the hour of our death. Amen. And to strengthen him, an angel from heaven appeared to him.
2: Hail Mary, full of grace, the Lord is with thee. Blessed art thou among women, and blessed is the fruit of thy womb, Jesus.
1: Holy Mary, Mother of God, pray for us sinners, now and at the hour of our death. Amen. He was in such agony, and he prayed so fervently.
2: Hail Mary, full of grace, the Lord is with thee. Blessed art thou among women, and blessed is the fruit of thy womb, Jesus.
1: Holy Mary, Mother of God, pray for us sinners, now and at the hour of our death. Amen. That his sweat became like drops of blood falling on the ground.
2: Hail Mary, full of grace, the Lord is with thee. Blessed art thou among women, and blessed is the fruit of thy womb, Jesus.
1: Holy Mary, Mother of God, pray for us sinners, now and at the hour of our death. Amen. When he returned to his disciples, he found them asleep. He said to Peter, "So you could not keep watch with me for 1 hour?"
2: Hail Mary, full of grace, the Lord is with thee. Blessed art thou among women, and blessed is the fruit of thy womb, Jesus.
1: Holy Mary, Mother of God, pray for us sinners, now and at the hour of our death. Amen. Watch and pray, that you may not undergo the test.
2: Hail Mary, full of grace, the Lord is with thee. Blessed art thou among women, and blessed is the fruit of thy womb, Jesus.
1: Holy Mary, Mother of God, pray for us sinners, now and at the hour of our death. Amen. The Spirit is willing, but the flesh is weak.
2: Hail Mary, full of grace, the Lord is with thee. Blessed art thou among women, and blessed is the fruit of thy womb, Jesus.
1: Holy Mary, Mother of God, pray for us sinners, now and at the hour of our death. Amen. Glory be to the Father, and to the Son, and to the Holy Spirit.
2: As it was in the beginning, is now, and ever shall be, world without end. Amen.
3: O my Jesus, forgive us our sins, save us from the fires of hell. Lead all souls to heaven, especially those in most need of thy mercy.
1: The second sorrowful mystery, the scourging at the pillar. Our Father who art in heaven, hallowed be thy name. Thy kingdom come, thy will be done, on earth as it is in heaven.
2: Give us this day our daily bread, and forgive us our trespasses, as we forgive those who trespass against us. And lead us not into temptation, but deliver us from evil. Amen.
1: They bound Jesus, led him away, and handed him over to Pilate. Pilate questioned him, "Are you the King of the Jews?"
2: Hail Mary, full of grace, the Lord is with thee. Blessed art thou among women, and blessed is the fruit of thy womb, Jesus.
1: Holy Mary, Mother of God, pray for us sinners, now and at the hour of our death. Amen. Jesus answered, "My kingdom does not belong to this world. My kingdom is not here."
2: Hail Mary, full of grace, the Lord is with thee. Blessed art thou among women, and blessed is the fruit of thy womb, Jesus.
1: Holy Mary, Mother of God, pray for us sinners, now and at the hour of our death. Amen. So Pilate said to him, "Then you are a king." "You say I am a king. For this I was born, and for this I came into the world, to testify to the truth. Everyone who belongs to the truth listens to my voice."
2: Hail Mary, full of grace, the Lord is with thee. Blessed art thou among women, and blessed is the fruit of thy womb, Jesus.
1: Holy Mary, Mother of God, pray for us sinners, now and at the hour of our death. Amen. Pilate said to him, "What is truth?" When he had said this, he again went out to the Jews and said to them, "I find no guilt in him."
2: Hail Mary, full of grace, the Lord is with thee. Blessed art thou among women, and blessed is the fruit of thy womb, Jesus.
1: Holy Mary, Mother of God, pray for us sinners, now and at the hour of our death. Amen. Then Pilate took Jesus and had him scourged.
2: Hail Mary, full of grace, the Lord is with thee. Blessed art thou among women, and blessed is the fruit of thy womb, Jesus.
1: Holy Mary, Mother of God, pray for us sinners, now and at the hour of our death. Amen. He was spurned and avoided by men, a man of suffering, accustomed to infirmity, one of those from whom men hide their faces, spurned, and we held him in no esteem.
2: Hail Mary, full of grace, the Lord is with thee. Blessed art thou among women, and blessed is the fruit of thy womb, Jesus.
1: Holy Mary, Mother of God, pray for us sinners, now and at the hour of our death. Amen. Yet it was our infirmities that he bore, our sufferings that he endured, while we thought of him as stricken, as one smitten by God and afflicted.
2: Hail Mary, full of grace, the Lord is with thee. Blessed art thou among women, and blessed is the fruit of thy womb, Jesus.
1: Holy Mary, Mother of God, pray for us sinners, now and at the hour of our death. Amen. But he was pierced for our offenses, crushed for our sins.
2: Hail Mary, full of grace, the Lord is with thee. Blessed art thou among women, and blessed is the fruit of thy womb, Jesus.
1: Holy Mary, Mother of God, pray for us sinners, now and at the hour of our death. Amen. We had all gone astray like sheep, each following his own way, but the Lord laid upon him the guilt of us all.
2: Hail Mary, full of grace, the Lord is with thee. Blessed art thou among women, and blessed is the fruit of thy womb, Jesus.
1: Holy Mary, Mother of God, pray for us sinners, now and at the hour of our death. Amen. Upon him was the chastisement that makes us whole. By his stripes we were healed.
2: Hail Mary, full of grace, the Lord is with thee. Blessed art thou among women, and blessed is the fruit of thy womb, Jesus.
1: Holy Mary, Mother of God, pray for us sinners, now and at the hour of our death. Amen. Glory be to the Father, and to the Son, and to the Holy Spirit.
2: As it was in the beginning, is now, and ever shall be, world without end. Amen.
3: O my Jesus, forgive us our sins, save us from the fires of hell. Lead all souls to heaven, especially those in most need of thy mercy.
1: The third sorrowful mystery, the crowning with thorns. Our Father who art in heaven, hallowed be thy name. Thy kingdom come, thy will be done on earth as it is in heaven.
2: Give us this day our daily bread, and forgive us our trespasses, as we forgive those who trespass against us. And lead us not into temptation, but deliver us from evil. Amen.
1: The soldiers led him away inside the palace, that is the praetorium, and assembled the whole cohort.
2: Hail Mary, full of grace, the Lord is with thee. Blessed art thou among women, and blessed is the fruit

0: Jesus.
1: Holy Mary, Mother of God, pray for us sinners, now and at the hour of our death. Amen. They spat upon him, and took the reed and kept striking him on the head.
0: Hail Mary, full of grace, the Lord is with thee. Blessed art thou among women, and blessed is the fruit of thy womb, Jesus.
1: Holy Mary, Mother of God, pray for us sinners, now and at the hour of our death. Amen. When Pilate saw that he was not succeeding, he took water and washed his hands in the sight of the crowd, saying, I am innocent of this man's blood. Look to it yourselves.
0: Hail Mary, full of grace, the Lord is with thee. Blessed art thou among women, and blessed is the fruit of thy womb, Jesus.
1: Holy Mary, Mother of God, pray for us sinners, now and at the hour of our death. Amen. Once more Pilate went out and said to them, Look, I am bringing him out to you, so that you may know that I find no guilt in him.
0: Hail Mary, full of grace, the Lord is with thee. Blessed art thou among women, and blessed is the fruit of thy womb, Jesus.
1: Holy Mary, Mother of God, pray for us sinners, now and at the hour of our death. Amen. So Jesus came out, wearing the crown of thorns and the purple cloak, and he said to them, Behold the man.
0: Hail Mary, full of grace, the Lord is with thee. Blessed art thou among women, and blessed is the fruit of thy womb, Jesus.
1: Holy Mary, Mother of God, pray for us sinners, now and at the hour of our death. Amen. They cried out, Take him away, take him away, crucify him.
0: Hail Mary, full of grace, the Lord is with thee. Blessed art thou among women, and blessed is the fruit of thy womb, Jesus.
1: Holy Mary, Mother of God, pray for us sinners, now and at the hour of our death. Amen. Pilate said to them, Shall I crucify your king? The chief priest answered, We have no king but Caesar.
0: Hail Mary, full of grace, the Lord is with thee. Blessed art thou among women, and blessed is the fruit of thy womb, Jesus.
1: Holy Mary, Mother of God, pray for us sinners, now and at the hour of our death. Amen. So Pilate, wishing to satisfy the crowd, handed him over to be crucified.
0: Hail Mary, full of grace, the Lord is with thee. Blessed art thou among women, and blessed is the fruit of thy womb, Jesus.
1: Holy Mary, Mother of God, pray for us sinners, now and at the hour of our death. Amen. Glory be to the Father, and to the Son, and to the Holy Spirit.
0: As it was in the beginning, is now, and ever shall be, world without end. Amen.
2: O my Jesus, forgive us our sins, save us from the fires of hell, lead all souls to heaven, especially those in most need of thy mercy.
1: The fourth sorrowful mystery, Jesus carries the cross. Our Father who art in heaven, hallowed be thy name. Thy kingdom come, thy will be done, on earth as it is in heaven.
0: Give us this day our daily bread, and forgive us our trespasses, as we forgive those who trespass against us. And lead us not into temptation, but deliver us from evil. Amen.
1: Then he said to all, If anyone wishes to come after me, he must deny himself, and take up his cross daily, and follow me.
0: Hail Mary, full of grace, the Lord is with thee. Blessed art thou among women, and blessed is the fruit of thy womb, Jesus.
1: Holy Mary, Mother of God, pray for us sinners, now and at the hour of our death. Amen. For whoever wishes to save his life will lose it, but whoever loses his life for my sake will save it.
0: Hail Mary, full of grace, the Lord is with thee. Blessed art thou among women, and blessed is the fruit of thy womb, Jesus.
1: Holy Mary, Mother of God, pray for us sinners, now and at the hour of our death. Amen. And carrying the cross himself, they led him out to crucify him.
0: Hail Mary, full of grace, the Lord is with thee. Blessed art thou among women, and blessed is the fruit of thy womb, Jesus.
1: Holy Mary, Mother of God, pray for us sinners, now and at the hour of our death. Amen. As they led him away, they took hold of a certain Simon, a Cyrenian, who was coming in from the country, and after laying the cross on him, they made him carry it behind Jesus.
0: Hail Mary, full of grace, the Lord is with thee. Blessed art thou among women, and blessed is the fruit of thy womb, Jesus.
1: Holy Mary, Mother of God, pray for us sinners, now and at the hour of our death. Amen. Take my yoke upon you, and learn from me.
0: Hail Mary, full of grace, the Lord is with thee. Blessed art thou among women, and blessed is the fruit of thy womb, Jesus.
1: Holy Mary, Mother of God, pray for us sinners, now and at the hour of our death. Amen. For I am meek and humble of heart.
0: Hail Mary, full of grace, the Lord is with thee. Blessed art thou among women, and blessed is the fruit of thy womb, Jesus.
1: Holy Mary, Mother of God, pray for us sinners, now and at the hour of our death. Amen. And you will find rest for yourselves, for my yoke is easy, and my burden light.
0: Hail Mary, full of grace, the Lord is with thee. Blessed art thou among women, and blessed is the fruit of thy womb.

0: womb, Jesus.
1: Holy Mary, Mother of God, pray for us sinners, now and at the hour of our death. Amen. A large crowd of people followed Jesus, including many women who mourned and lamented him.
0: Hail Mary, full of grace, the Lord is with thee. Blessed art thou among women, and blessed is the fruit of thy womb, Jesus.
1: Holy Mary, Mother of God, pray for us sinners, now and at the hour of our death. Amen. Jesus turned to them and said, Daughters of Jerusalem, do not weep for me. Weep instead for yourselves and for your children. For indeed, the days are coming when people will say, Blessed are the barren, the wombs that never bore, and the breasts that never nursed.
0: Hail Mary, full of grace, the Lord is with thee. Blessed art thou among women, and blessed is the fruit of thy womb, Jesus.
1: Holy Mary, Mother of God, pray for us sinners, now and at the hour of our death. Amen. At that time, people will say to the mountains, Fall upon us, and to the hills, Cover us. For if these things are done when the wood is green, what will happen when it is dry?
0: Hail Mary, full of grace, the Lord is with thee. Blessed art thou among women, and blessed is the fruit of thy womb, Jesus.
1: Holy Mary, Mother of God, pray for us sinners, now and at the hour of our death. Amen. Glory be to the Father, and to the Son, and to the Holy Spirit.
0: As it was in the beginning, is now, and ever shall be, world without end. Amen.
2: O my Jesus, forgive us our sins, save us from the fires of hell, lead all souls to heaven, especially those in most need of thy mercy.
1: The fifth sorrowful mystery, the crucifixion. Our Father who art in heaven, hallowed be thy name. Thy kingdom come, thy will be done, on earth as it is in heaven.
0: Give us this day our daily bread, and forgive us our trespasses, as we forgive those who trespass against us. And lead us not into temptation, but deliver us from evil. Amen.
1: There they crucified him, and with him two others, one on either side, with Jesus in the middle.
0: Hail Mary, full of grace, the Lord is with thee. Blessed art thou among women, and blessed is the fruit of thy womb, Jesus.
1: Holy Mary, Mother of God, pray for us sinners, now and at the hour of our death. Amen. Then Jesus said, Father, forgive them. They know not what they do.
0: Hail Mary, full of grace, the Lord is with thee. Blessed art thou among women, and blessed is the fruit of thy womb, Jesus.
1: Holy Mary, Mother of God, pray for us sinners, now and at the hour of our death. Amen. Then he said, Jesus, remember me when you come into your kingdom. He replied to him, Amen, I say to you, today you will be with me in paradise.
0: Hail Mary, full of grace, the Lord is with thee. Blessed art thou among women, and blessed is the fruit of thy womb, Jesus.
1: Holy Mary, Mother of God, pray for us sinners, now and at the hour of our death. Amen. Standing by the cross of Jesus were his mother and his mother's sister, Mary, the wife of Clopas, and Mary of Magdala. When Jesus saw his mother and the disciple there whom he loved,
0: Hail Mary, full of grace, the Lord is with thee. Blessed art thou among women, and blessed is the fruit of thy womb, Jesus.
1: Holy Mary, Mother of God, pray for us sinners, now and at the hour of our death. Amen. He said to his mother, Woman, behold your son. Then he said to the disciple, Behold your mother.
0: Hail Mary, full of grace, the Lord is with thee. Blessed art thou among women, and blessed is the fruit of thy womb, Jesus.
1: Holy Mary, Mother of God, pray for us sinners, now and at the hour of our death. Amen. And from that hour the disciple took her into his home.
0: Hail Mary, full of grace, the Lord is with thee. Blessed art thou among women, and blessed is the fruit of thy womb, Jesus.
1: Holy Mary, Mother of God, pray for us sinners, now and at the hour of our death. Amen. It was now about noon, and darkness came over the whole land until 3 p.m, because of an eclipse of the sun. Then the veil of the temple was torn down the middle.
0: Hail Mary, full of grace, the Lord is with thee. Blessed art thou among women, and blessed is the fruit of thy womb, Jesus.
1: Holy Mary, Mother of God, pray for us sinners, now and at the hour of our death. Amen. After this, aware that everything was now finished, in order that the scripture might be fulfilled, Jesus said, I thirst.
0: Hail Mary, full of grace, the Lord is with thee. Blessed art thou among women, and blessed is the fruit of thy womb, Jesus.
1: Holy Mary, Mother of God, pray for us sinners, now and at the hour of our death. Amen. There was a vessel filled with common wine, so they put a sponge soaked in wine on a sprig of hyssop and put it up to his mouth.
0: Hail Mary, full of grace, the Lord is with thee. Blessed art thou among women, and blessed is the fruit of thy womb, Jesus.
1: Holy Mary, Mother of God, pray for us sinners, now and at the hour of our death. Amen. When Jesus had taken the wine, he said, "It is finished," and bowing his head, he handed over the Spirit.
0: Hail Mary, full of grace, the Lord is with thee. Blessed art thou among women, and blessed is the fruit of thy womb, Jesus.
1: Holy Mary, Mother of God, pray for us sinners, now and at the hour of our death. Amen. Glory be to the Father, and to the Son, and to the Holy Spirit.
0: As it was in the beginning, is now, and ever shall be, world without end. Amen.
2: O my Jesus, forgive us our sins, save us from the fires of hell. Lead all souls to heaven, especially those in most need of thy mercy.
0: Hail, Holy Queen, Mother of Mercy. Hail our life, our sweetness, and our hope. To thee do we cry, poor banished children of Eve. To thee do we send up our sighs, mourning and weeping in this valley of tears. Turn then, most gracious Advocate, thine eyes of mercy upon us, and after this our exile, show unto us the blessed fruit of thy womb, Jesus. O clement, O loving, O sweet Virgin Mary.
1: Pray for us, O Holy Mother of God,
0: that we may be made worthy of the promises of Christ.
1: In the name of the Father, and of the Son, and of the Holy Spirit.
0: Amen.

0: The following universal prayer is attributed to Pope Clement the 11th. In the name of the Father, and of the Son, and of the Holy Spirit. Amen. Lord, I believe in you. Increase my faith. I trust in you. Strengthen my trust. I love you. Let me love you more and more. I am sorry for my sins. Deepen my sorrow. I worship you as my first beginning. I long for you as my last end. I praise you as my constant helper and call on you as my loving protector. Guide me by your wisdom. Correct me with your justice. Comfort me with your mercy. Protect me with your power. I offer you, Lord, my thoughts to be fixed on you, my words to have you for their theme, my actions to reflect my love for you, my sufferings to be endured for your greater glory. I want to do what you ask of me in the way you ask, for as long as you ask, because you ask it. Lord, enlighten my understanding, strengthen my will, purify my heart and make me holy. Help me to repent of my past sins and to resist temptation in the future. Help me to rise above my human weaknesses and to grow stronger as a Christian. Let me love you, my Lord and my God, and see myself as I really am, a pilgrim in this world, a Christian, called to respect and love all those whose lives I touch, those in authority over me, or those under my authority, my friends and my enemies. Help me to conquer anger with gentleness, greed by generosity, apathy by fervor. Help me to forget myself and reach out towards others. Make me prudent in planning, courageous in taking risks. Make me patient in suffering, unassuming in prosperity. Keep me, Lord, attentive in prayer, temperate in food and drink, diligent in my work, firm in my good intentions. Let my conscience be clear, my conduct without fault, my speech blameless, my life well ordered. Put me on guard against my human weaknesses. Let me cherish your love for me, keep your law, and come at last to your salvation. Teach me to realize that this world is passing, that my true future is the happiness of heaven, that life on earth is short, and the life to come eternal. Help me to prepare for death with a proper fear of judgment, but a greater trust in your goodness. Lead me safely through death to the endless joy of heaven. Grant this through Christ our Lord. Amen. In the name of the Father, and of the Son, and of the Holy Spirit. Amen.
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2: In the name of the Father, and of the Son, and of the Holy Spirit. The Lord be with you. Brothers and sisters, let us call to mind our sins so as to prepare ourselves to celebrate these sacred mysteries. Lord Jesus, you raise us to new life. Lord, have mercy. Lord Jesus, you forgive us our sins. Christ, have mercy. Lord Jesus, you feed us with your body and blood. Lord, have mercy. May Almighty God have mercy on us, forgive us our sins, and bring us to everlasting life. Let us pray. Grant us, O Lord, we pray, that the course of our world may be directed by your peaceful rule, and that your church may rejoice untroubled in her devotion. Through our Lord Jesus Christ, your Son, who lives and reigns with you in the unity of the Holy Spirit, God forever and ever.
3: A reading from the first letter of St. Peter. Beloved, the end of all things is at hand. Therefore be serious and sober-minded, so that you will be able to pray. Above all, let your love for one another be intense, because love covers a multitude of sins. Be hospitable to one another without complaining. As each one has received a gift, use it to serve one another as good stewards of God's varied grace. Whoever preaches, let it be with the words of God. Whoever serves, let it be with the strength that God supplies, so that in all things God may be glorified through Jesus Christ, to whom belong glory and dominion forever and ever. Amen. Beloved, do not be surprised that a trial by fire is occurring among you, as if something strange were happening to you. But rejoice to the extent that you share in the sufferings of Christ, so that when his glory is revealed, you may also rejoice exultantly. The word of the Lord. The Lord comes to judge the earth. The Lord comes to judge the earth. Say among the nations, the Lord is King. He has made the world firm, not to be moved. He governs the people with equity. The Lord comes to judge the earth. Let the heavens be glad and the earth rejoice. Let the sea and what fills it resound. Let the plains be joyful and all that is in them. Then shall all the trees of the forest exult. The Lord comes to judge the earth. Before the Lord, for he comes to rule the earth. He shall rule the world with justice and the peoples with his constancy. The Lord will be his Lord and judgment.
2: The Lord be with you. A reading from the Holy Gospel according to Mark. Jesus entered Jerusalem and went into the temple area. He looked around at everything, and since it was already late, went out to Bethany with the 12. The next day, as they were leaving Bethany, he was hungry. Seeing from a great distance a fig tree in leaf, he went over to see if he could find anything on it. When he reached it, he found nothing but leaves. It was not the time for figs. And he said to it in reply, "May no one ever eat of your fruit again." And his disciples heard it. They came to Jerusalem, and on entering the temple area, he began to drive out those selling and buying there. He overturned the tables of the money changers and the seats of those who were selling doves. He did not permit anyone to carry anything through the temple area. Then he taught them, saying, "Is it not written, 'My house shall be called a house of prayer for all peoples,' but you have made it a den of thieves?" The chief priests and the scribes came to hear of it, and they were seeking a way to put him to death. Yet they feared him, because the whole crowd was astonished at his teaching. When evening came, they went out of the city. Early in the morning, as they were walking along, they saw the fig tree withered to its roots. Peter remembered and said to him, "Rabbi, look, the fig tree that you cursed has withered." Jesus said to them in reply, "Have faith in God. Amen, I say to you, Whoever says to this mountain, be lifted up and thrown into the sea, and does not doubt in his heart, but believes that what he says will happen, it shall be done for him. Therefore I tell you, all that you ask for in prayer, believe that you will receive it, and it shall be yours. When you stand to pray, forgive anyone against whom you have a grievance, so that your heavenly Father may in turn forgive you your transgressions. The Gospel of the Lord. Well, now we're completely out of the Easter season, and it is once again Friday, and you know that every time I get the opportunity to preach on Friday, I remind us of our duty that the church gives us to fast in some way. Once upon a time, we had to give up meat on every Friday of the year, except for, you know, the Friday of Easter week itself. And the church says, now we don't have to give up meat, you can, but we have to do one thing as a sort of fast that we can do, we can determine for ourselves, and to remind ourselves to enter into that practice. Now, I know for myself, you know, I try to fast on Friday, but today, sadly, I'm not going to be able to because I have to go to a rehearsal dinner for a wedding for a friend, and sadly, they're going to force me to eat a steak tonight. So maybe having to eat that will be my fast. In the first reading today, we hear so beautifully from Scripture how St. Peter tells us, he says, the end of all things is coming. The world is going to die. So be serious and sober-minded. I don't know how serious and sober-minded I could be if I knew that the world was ending. But the world was ending in ancient Rome for them because Nero, one of the antichrists, was persecuting and killing Christians in great numbers. And so for many of them, the end was at hand, and he was exhorting them to be serious and sober-minded. And he told them the most important thing you can do during this time of great persecution and trial is to pray. This reminder to turn to God above everything else, to pray. And as we hear in the gospel, that when we pray, God will grant us whatever we ask, if we ask it in faith and we believe. He tells us so beautifully, to be on like the rest of society and to love each other with great intensity. That sounds so familiar to us as Christians, we just dismiss it. But that was not how they treated one another in ancient Rome. He's telling them to love and to be intense in your love, and not just to love the people that you're supposed to love, to love the very people who are killing you. And that's why the message of the gospel is so revolutionary, that the very people that hate you, you are called to love them. And so that is a reminder for us today to reflect and to make that a part. Who in our life do we need to love with great intensity? Because when we do that, it covers a multitude of our sins, as Peter tells us. And today, we remember that great exhortation to pray and to fast and to love God and to love our neighbor and to love our enemy. The gospel today calls us to be single-minded in our service of God. May our prayers to the Father express that quality of trust and devotion. For unity of purpose and mission in the Pilgrim Church, let us pray to the Lord. For a just sharing of the abundant fruits of the earth, let us pray to the Lord. For those imprisoned by materialism and entangled in trivial matters, let us pray to the Lord. For freedom from worry and anxiety about tomorrow, let us pray to the Lord. For our dear departed brothers and sisters, let us pray to the Lord. And the special intention for today's Mass will be for Josette Labadie, we pray to the Lord. Looking to you alone for help, we humbly ask you, gentle Father, to grant our requests through Christ our Lord. Blessed are you, Lord God of all creation, for through your goodness we have received the bread we offer you. Fruit of the earth and work of human hands will become for us the bread of life. Blessed are you, Lord God of all creation, For through your goodness we have received the wine we offer you, fruit of the vine and work of human hands, it will become our spiritual drink. Pray, brothers and sisters, that my sacrifice and yours may be acceptable to God, the Almighty Father. O God, who provide gifts to be offered to your name, and count our oblations as signs of our desire to serve you with devotion, we ask of your mercy that what you grant as the source of merit may also help us to attain merit's reward through Christ our Lord. Amen. The Lord be with you. Lift up your hearts. Let us give thanks to the Lord our God. It is truly right and just, our duty and our salvation, always and everywhere to give you thanks. Lord, Holy Father, Almighty and Eternal God, through Christ our Lord, his death we celebrate in love, his resurrection we confess with living faith, and his coming in glory we await with unwavering hope. And so with all the angels and saints, we praise you as without end we acclaim. Holy, holy, holy, God of hosts. Heaven and earth are full of your glory. Hosanna in the highest. Blessed is he who comes in the name of the Lord. Hosanna in the highest. You are indeed holy, O Lord, the font of all holiness. Make holy, therefore, these gifts, we pray, by sending down your Spirit upon them like the dewfall, so that they may become for us the body and blood of our Lord Jesus Christ. At the time he was betrayed and entered willingly into his passion, he took bread and, giving thanks, broke it and gave it to his disciples, saying, "Take this, all of you, and eat of it, for this is my body, which will be given up for you." In a similar way, when supper was ended, he took the chalice, and once more giving thanks, he gave it to his disciples, saying, "Take this, all of you, and drink from it, for this is the chalice of my blood, the blood of the new and eternal covenant, which will be poured out for you and for many for the forgiveness of sins. Do this in memory of me." The mystery of faith we proclaim. Therefore, as we celebrate the memorial of his death and resurrection, we offer you, Lord, the bread of life and the chalice of salvation, giving thanks that you have held us worthy to be in your presence and minister to you. Humbly, we pray that partaking of the body and blood of Christ, we may be gathered into one by the Holy Spirit. Remember, Lord, your church spread throughout the world, and bring her to the fullness of charity, together with Leo, our Pope, and Gregory, our Bishop, and all the clergy. Remember also our brothers and sisters who have fallen asleep in the hope of the resurrection, and all who have died in your mercy. Welcome them into the light of your face. Have mercy on us all, we pray, that with the Blessed Virgin Mary, Mother of God, with Blessed Joseph, her spouse, with the blessed apostles and all the saints who have pleased you throughout the ages, we may merit to be co-heirs to eternal life, and may praise and glorify you through your Son, Jesus Christ. Through him, and with him, and in him, O God, Almighty Father, in the unity of the Holy Spirit, all glory and honor is yours, forever and ever. At the Savior's command, informed by divine teaching, we dare to say, Our Father, who art in heaven, hallowed be thy name. Thy kingdom come, thy will be done, on earth as it is in heaven. Give us this day our daily bread, and forgive us our trespasses, as we forgive those who trespass against us. And lead us not into temptation, but deliver us from evil. Deliver us, Lord, we pray, from every evil. Graciously grant peace in our days, that by the help of your mercy, we may be always free from sin and safe from all distress, as we await the blessed hope and the coming of our Savior, Jesus Christ. Lord Jesus Christ, who said to your apostles, Peace I leave you, my peace I give you, look not on our sins but on the faith of your church, and graciously grant her peace and unity in accordance with your will, who live and reign forever and ever. Amen. The peace of the Lord be with you always. Amen. Let us offer each other the sign of peace. Peace be with you. Behold the Lamb of God. Behold him who takes away the sins of the world. Blessed are those who are called to the supper of the Lamb. Lord, I am not worthy that you should enter under my roof, but only say the word and my soul shall be healed.

My Jesus, I believe that you are really present in the Most Blessed Sacrament. I love you above all things, and I desire you to come into my soul. As I cannot now receive you sacramentally, come spiritually into my heart. I embrace you and unite myself wholly to you. Do not permit me ever to become separated from you. Look down upon me, good and gentle Jesus, while before your face I humbly kneel. With burning soul and prayer, I beseech you to fix in my heart lively sentiments of faith, hope, and charity, true contrition for my sins, and a firm purpose of amendment. I contemplate with great love and tender pity over your 5 most precious wounds, pondering over them within me, while I call to mind the words which David the prophet said of you. They have pierced my hands and my feet. They have numbered all my bones.

0: Let us pray. Nourished by your saving gifts, we beseech your mercy, Lord, that by this same sacrament with which you feed us in this present age, you may make us partakers of life eternal, through Christ our Lord. Amen. The Lord be with you. May Almighty God bless you, the Father, and the Son, and the Holy Spirit. Amen. Go and announce the gospel of the Lord.
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I recently traveled to Italy, and even before I stepped on the plane, I could feel God preparing my heart. Hi, I'm Olivia from Middays here at Spirit FM. That trip became so much more than travel. It was a pilgrimage. It was a chance to step away from the noise of everyday life and to make space for prayer and reflection. I found myself thinking a lot about the saints, St. Francis, St. Catherine, St. Rita. They were all real people who trusted God through struggles and suffering. Their faith wasn't perfect, but it was faithful, and that gave me hope. Being in Rome reminded me that our Catholic faith is so much bigger than our daily routines. It connects us to generations of believers, all seeking to know Christ more deeply. We're all on a pilgrimage in some way.

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1: Good morning, it's Chaplain Carlene. Born and raised in Tampa, I remember being 6 years old and my mom said, let's go to the mall and meet the DJs for this new Catholic radio station. And I got an autograph and I seriously thought that I was the coolest thing ever because the DJ gave me an autograph. But my big Spirit FM memory was senior year, DC Talk, Jesus Freak came out and it would play every day right before I had to get out of my car, and I would wait in the car to hear Jesus Freak to go in to my senior year. All the energy I needed. It was finally like the upbeat Christian music that the youth needed. Thanks for being a part of my whole spiritual life and providing that foundation of good thoughts, good words to go in and deal with the world.
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2: Toby Mac, Chris Tomlin, and Third Day announced a co-headlining tour coming this fall. Tiffany Hudson released a new song called Room and will have a new album out this summer. Dan Bremnes has a new song called Reaching for the Light. Yveth Luna with a new drop called Making Waves, which was released in both English and Spanish. Phil Wickham is now an author, and he has a new book called Everyday Hallelujah. Ann Wilson has extended her 2026 nationwide Stars Tour with 25 additional dates in the fall. New song from Megan Woods called Heaven Down Here. For King and Country will go on a new tour called The Most Beautiful Colors, starting on September 24th, full of new music, including their new single, Miracle, which is dropping next week. And finally, Corey Asbury was going to switch to country music, but the Lord called him back, and he's returned to worship. He's making his worship return with a new song called Outsing the Angels, coming out soon. My name's Francesca. That's your new Music Flash on Spirit FM.
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0: In the name of the Father, and of the Son, and of the Holy Spirit, amen. Our Father, who art in heaven, hallowed be thy name. Thy kingdom come, thy will be done, on earth as it is in heaven.
1: Give us this day our daily bread, and forgive us our trespasses, as we forgive those who trespass against us. And lead us not into temptation, but deliver us from evil. Amen.
0: Hail Mary, full of grace, the Lord is with thee. Blessed art thou among women, and blessed is the fruit of thy womb, Jesus.
1: Holy Mary, Mother of God, pray for us sinners, now and at the hour of our death. Amen.
0: I believe in God, the Father Almighty, creator of heaven and earth, and in Jesus Christ, his only Son, our Lord, who was conceived by the Holy Spirit, born of the Virgin Mary, suffered under Pontius Pilate, was crucified, died, and was buried. He descended into hell. On the third day he rose again from the dead. He ascended into heaven and is seated at the right hand of God the Father Almighty. From there he will come to judge the living and the dead.
1: I believe in the Holy Spirit, the Holy Catholic Church, the communion of saints, the forgiveness of sins, the resurrection of the body, and life everlasting. Amen.
0: Eternal Father, I offer you the body and blood, soul and divinity, of your dearly beloved Son, our Lord Jesus Christ,
1: in atonement for our sins and those of the whole world.
0: For the sake of his sorrowful passion,
1: have mercy on us and on the whole world.
0: For the sake of his sorrowful passion,
1: have mercy on us and on the whole world.
0: For the sake of his sorrowful passion,
1: have mercy on us and on the whole world.
0: For the sake of his sorrowful passion,
1: have mercy on us and on the whole world.
0: For the sake of his sorrowful passion,
1: have mercy on us and on the whole world.
0: For the sake of his sorrowful passion,
1: have mercy on us and on the whole world.
0: For the sake of his sorrowful passion,
1: have mercy on us and on the whole world.
0: For the sake of his sorrowful passion,
1: have mercy on us and on the whole world.
0: For the sake of his sorrowful passion,
1: have mercy on us and on the whole world.
0: For the sake of his sorrowful passion,
1: have mercy on us and on the whole world.
0: Eternal Father, I offer you the body and blood, soul and divinity of your dearly beloved Son, our Lord Jesus Christ,
1: in atonement for our sins and those of the whole world.
0: For the sake of his sorrowful passion,
1: have mercy on us and on the whole world.
0: For the sake of his sorrowful passion,
1: have mercy on us and on the whole world.
0: For the sake of his sorrowful passion,
1: have mercy on us and on the whole world.
0: For the sake of his sorrowful passion,
1: have mercy on us and on the whole world.
0: For the sake of his sorrowful passion,
1: have mercy on us and on the whole world.
0: For the sake of his sorrowful passion,
1: have mercy on us and on the whole world.
0: For the sake of his sorrowful passion,
1: have mercy on us and on the whole world.
0: For the sake of his sorrowful passion,
1: have mercy on us and on the whole world.
0: For the sake of his sorrowful passion,
1: have mercy on us and on the whole world.
0: For the sake of his sorrowful passion,
1: have mercy on us and on the whole world.
0: Eternal Father, I offer you the body and blood, soul and divinity of your dearly beloved Son, our Lord Jesus Christ,
1: in atonement for our sins and those of the whole world.
0: For the sake of his sorrowful passion,
1: have mercy on us and on the whole world.
0: For the sake of his sorrowful passion,
1: have mercy on us and on the whole world.
0: For the sake of his sorrowful passion,
1: have mercy on us and on the whole world.
0: For the sake of his sorrowful passion,
1: have mercy on us and on the whole world.
0: For the sake of his sorrowful passion,
1: have mercy on us and on the whole world.
0: For the sake of his sorrowful passion,
1: have mercy on us and on the whole world.
0: For the sake of his sorrowful passion,
1: have mercy on us and on the whole world.
0: For the sake of his sorrowful passion,
1: have mercy on us and on the whole world.
0: For the sake of his sorrowful passion,
1: have mercy on us and on the whole world.
0: For the sake of his sorrowful passion,
1: have mercy on us and on the whole world.
0: Eternal Father, I offer you the body and blood, soul and divinity of your dearly beloved Son, our Lord Jesus Christ,
1: in atonement for our sins and those of the whole world.
0: For the sake of his sorrowful passion,
1: have mercy on us and on the whole world.
0: For the sake of his sorrowful passion,
1: have mercy on us and on the whole world.
0: For the sake of his sorrowful passion,
1: have mercy on us and on the whole world.
0: For the sake of his sorrowful passion,
1: have mercy on us and on the whole world.
0: For the sake of his sorrowful passion,
1: have mercy on us and on the whole world.
0: For the sake of his sorrowful passion,
1: have mercy on us and on the whole world.
0: For the sake of his sorrowful passion,
1: have mercy on us and on the whole world.
0: For the sake of his sorrowful passion,
1: have mercy on us and on the whole world.
0: For the sake of his sorrowful passion,
1: have mercy on us and on the whole world.
0: For the sake of his sorrowful passion,
1: have mercy on us and on the whole world.
0: Eternal Father, I offer you the body and blood, soul and divinity of your dearly beloved Son, our Lord Jesus Christ,
1: in atonement for our sins and those of the whole world.
0: For the sake of his sorrowful passion,
1: have mercy on us and on the whole world.
0: For the sake of his sorrowful passion,
1: have mercy on us and on the whole world.
0: For the sake of his sorrowful passion,
1: have mercy on us and on the whole world.
0: For the sake of his sorrowful passion,
1: have mercy on us and on the whole world.
0: For the sake of his sorrowful passion,
1: have mercy on us and on the whole world.
0: For the sake of his sorrowful passion,
1: have mercy on us and on the whole world.
0: For the sake of his sorrowful passion,
1: have mercy on us and on the whole world.
0: For the sake of his sorrowful passion,
1: have mercy on us and on the whole world.
0: For the sake of his sorrowful passion,
1: have mercy on us and on the whole world.
0: For the sake of his sorrowful passion,
1: have mercy on us and on the whole world.
0: Holy God, Holy Mighty One, Holy Immortal One,
1: have mercy on us and on the whole world.
0: Holy God, Holy Mighty One, Holy Immortal One,
1: have mercy on us and on the whole world.
0: Holy God, Holy Mighty One, Holy Immortal One,
1: have mercy on us and on the whole world.
0: Eternal God, in whom mercy is endless, and the treasury of compassion inexhaustible,
1: look kindly upon us and increase your mercy in us, that in difficult moments we might not despair nor become despondent, but with great confidence submit ourselves to your holy will, which is love and mercy itself.
0: In the name of the Father, and of the Son, and of the Holy Spirit, amen.
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0: This is Franciscan Media's Saint of the Day for May 30th. Today we celebrate Saint Joan of Arc. Joan was born in 1412 to a fairly well-to-do peasant couple in a village 200 miles southeast of Paris, France. She was only 12 when she began experiencing visions and hearing voices that she later identified as Saints Michael the Archangel, Catherine of Alexandria, and Margaret of Antioch. At the urging of her voices, Joan cut her hair, dressed in men's clothing, and led French troops against the English in the Hundred Years' War, recapturing the cities of Orleans and Troyes. These victories enabled French King Charles VII to be crowned in 1429. The following year, Joan was captured and sold to the English, who imprisoned her. Tried for heresy and witchcraft, she was condemned to death. On May 30, 1431, Joan was burned at the stake, her ashes scattered in the Seine River. 25 years later, a second trial nullified the earlier verdict, acknowledging that the defeated English had resented Joan's part in France's military success. Best remembered as a soldier, Joan of Arc was devoted to the sacraments, which strengthened her compassion toward the poor. She was canonized in 1920. There's more about the saints, along with inspiration and Catholic resources, at our website, saintoftheday.org. From Franciscan Media, this has been Saint of the Day.
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1: In the name of the Father, and of the Son, and of the Holy Spirit. Amen. I believe in God, the Father Almighty, creator of heaven and earth, and in Jesus Christ, his only Son, our Lord. He was conceived by the power of the Holy Spirit and was born of the Virgin Mary. He suffered under Pontius Pilate, was crucified, died, and was buried. He descended to the dead. On the third day he arose again. He ascended into heaven and is seated at the right hand of the Father. He will come again to judge the living and the dead.
2: I believe in the Holy Spirit, the Holy Catholic Church, the communion of saints, the forgiveness of sins, and the resurrection of the body, and life everlasting. Amen.
1: Our Father, who art in heaven, hallowed be thy name. Thy kingdom come, thy will be done, on earth as it is in heaven.
2: Give us this day our daily bread, and forgive us our trespasses, as we forgive those who trespass against us. And lead us not into temptation, but deliver us from evil. Amen. Hail Mary, full of grace, the Lord is with thee. Blessed art thou among women, and blessed is the fruit of thy womb, Jesus.
1: Holy Mary, Mother of God, pray for us sinners, now and at the hour of our death. Amen.
2: Hail Mary, full of grace, the Lord is with thee. Blessed art thou among women, and blessed is the fruit of thy womb, Jesus.
1: Holy Mary, Mother of God, pray for us sinners, now and at the hour of our death. Amen.
2: Hail Mary, full of grace, the Lord is with thee. Blessed art thou among women, and blessed is the fruit of thy womb, Jesus.
1: Holy Mary, Mother of God, pray for us sinners, now and at the hour of our death. Amen. Glory be to the Father, and to the Son, and to the Holy Spirit.
2: As it was in the beginning, is now, and ever shall be, world without end. Amen.
1: The first joyful mystery, the Annunciation. Our Father, who art in heaven, hallowed be thy name. Thy kingdom come, thy will be done, on earth as it is in heaven.
2: Give us this day our daily bread, and forgive us our trespasses, as we forgive those who trespass against us. And lead us not into temptation, but deliver us from evil. Amen.
1: In the sixth month, the angel Gabriel was sent from God to a town of Galilee called Nazareth, to a virgin betrothed to a man named Joseph of the house of David. And the virgin's name was Mary.
2: Hail Mary, full of grace, the Lord is with thee. Blessed art thou among women, and blessed is the fruit of thy womb, Jesus.
1: Holy Mary, Mother of God, pray for us sinners, now and at the hour of our death. Amen. And coming to her, he said, Hail, favored one, the Lord is with you.
2: Hail Mary, full of grace, the Lord is with thee. Blessed art thou among women, and blessed is the fruit of thy womb, Jesus.
1: Holy Mary, Mother of God, pray for us sinners, now and at the hour of our death. Amen. But she was greatly troubled at what was said, and pondered what sort of greeting this might be.
2: Hail Mary, full of grace, the Lord is with thee. Blessed art thou among women, and blessed is the fruit of thy womb, Jesus.
1: Holy Mary, Mother of God, pray for us sinners, now and at the hour of our death. Amen. Then the angel said to her, Do not be afraid, Mary, for you have found favor with God.
2: Hail Mary, full of grace, the Lord is with thee. Blessed art thou among women, and blessed is the fruit of thy womb, Jesus.
1: Holy Mary, Mother of God, pray for us sinners, now and at the hour of our death. Amen. Behold, you will conceive in your womb and bear a son, and you shall name him Jesus.
2: Hail Mary, full of grace, the Lord is with thee. Blessed art thou among women, and blessed is the fruit of thy womb, Jesus.
1: Holy Mary, Mother of God, pray for us sinners, now and at the hour of our death. Amen. He will be great, and will be called Son of the Most High, and the Lord God will give him the throne of David his father, and he will rule over the house of Jacob forever, and of his kingdom there will be no end.
2: Hail Mary, full of grace, the Lord is with thee. Blessed art thou among women, and blessed is the fruit of thy womb, Jesus.
1: Holy Mary, Mother of God, pray for us sinners, now and at the hour of our death. Amen. But Mary said to the angel, How can this be, since I have no relations with a man?
2: Hail Mary, full of grace, the Lord is with thee. Blessed art thou among women, and blessed is the fruit of thy womb, Jesus.
1: Holy Mary, Mother of God, pray for us sinners, now and at the hour of our death. Amen. And the angel said to her in reply, The Holy Spirit will come upon you, and the power of the Most High will overshadow you. Therefore the child to be born will be called Holy, the Son of God.
2: Hail Mary, full of grace, the Lord is with thee. Blessed art thou among women, and blessed is the fruit of thy womb, Jesus.
1: Holy Mary, Mother of God, pray for us sinners, now and at the hour of our death. Amen. And behold, Elizabeth, your relative, has also conceived a son in her old age, and this is the sixth month for her who is called barren, for nothing will be impossible for God.
2: Hail Mary, full of grace, the Lord is with thee. Blessed art thou among women, and blessed is the fruit of thy womb, Jesus.
1: Holy Mary, Mother of God, pray for us sinners, now and at the hour of our death. Amen. Mary said, Behold, I am the handmaid of the Lord. May it be done to me according to your word. Then the angel departed from her.
2: Hail Mary, full of grace, the Lord is with thee. Blessed art thou among women, and blessed is the fruit of thy womb, Jesus.
1: Holy Mary, Mother of God, pray for us sinners, now and at the hour of our death. Amen. Glory be to the Father, and to the Son, and to the Holy Spirit.
2: As it was in the beginning, is now, and ever shall be, world without end. Amen.
3: O my Jesus, forgive us our sins, save us from the fires of hell, lead all souls into heaven, especially those in most need of thy mercy.
1: The second joyful mystery, the Visitation. Our Father, who art in heaven, hallowed be thy name. Thy kingdom come, thy will be done, on earth as it is in heaven.
2: Give us this day our daily bread, and forgive us our trespasses, as we forgive those who trespass against us. And lead us not into temptation, but deliver us from evil. Amen.
1: During those days, Mary set out and traveled to the hill country in haste to a town of Judah, where she entered the house of Zechariah and greeted Elizabeth.
2: Hail Mary, full of grace, the Lord is with thee. Blessed art thou among women, and blessed is the fruit of thy womb, Jesus.
1: Holy Mary, Mother of God, pray for us sinners, now and at the hour of our death. Amen. When Elizabeth heard Mary's greeting, the infant leaped in her womb, and Elizabeth filled with the Holy Spirit.
2: Hail Mary, full of grace, the Lord is with thee. Blessed art thou among women, and blessed is the fruit of thy womb, Jesus.
1: Holy Mary, Mother of God, pray for us sinners, now and at the hour of our death. Amen. She cried out in a loud voice and said, Most blessed are you among women, and blessed is the fruit of your womb.
2: Hail Mary, full of grace, the Lord is with thee. Blessed art thou among women, and blessed is the fruit of thy womb, Jesus.
1: Holy Mary, Mother of God, pray for us sinners, now and at the hour of our death. Amen. And how does this happen to me, that the mother of my Lord should come to me? For at the moment the sound of your greeting reached my ears, the infant in my womb leaped for joy.
2: Hail Mary, full of grace, the Lord is with thee. Blessed art thou among women, and blessed is the fruit of thy womb, Jesus.
1: Holy Mary, Mother of God, pray for us sinners, now and at the hour of our death. Amen. Blessed are you who believed, that what was spoken to you by the Lord would be fulfilled.
2: Hail Mary, full of grace, the Lord is with thee. Blessed art thou among women, and blessed is the fruit of thy womb, Jesus.
1: Holy Mary, Mother of God, pray for us sinners, now and at the hour of our death. Amen. And Mary said, My soul proclaims the greatness of the Lord. My spirit rejoices in God my Savior, for he has looked upon his handmaid's lowliness.
2: Hail Mary, full of grace, the Lord is with thee. Blessed art thou among women, and blessed is the fruit of thy womb, Jesus.
1: Holy Mary, Mother of God, pray for us sinners, now and at the hour of our death. Amen. Behold, from now on will all ages call me blessed. The Mighty One has done great things for me, and holy is his name. His mercy is from age to age to those who fear him.
2: Hail Mary, full of grace, the Lord is with thee. Blessed art thou among women, and blessed is the fruit of thy womb, Jesus.
1: Holy Mary, Mother of God, pray for us sinners, now and at the hour of our death. Amen. He has shown might with his arm, dispersed the arrogant of mind and heart. He has thrown down the rulers from their thrones, but lifted up the lowly.
2: Hail Mary, full of grace, the Lord is with thee. Blessed art thou among women, and blessed is the fruit of thy womb, Jesus.
1: Holy Mary, Mother of God, pray for us sinners, now and at the hour of our death. Amen. The hungry he has filled with good things, the rich he has sent away empty. He has helped Israel his servant, remembering his mercy.
2: Hail Mary, full of grace, the Lord is with thee. Blessed art thou among women, and blessed is the fruit of thy womb, Jesus.
1: Holy Mary, Mother of God, pray for us sinners, now and at the hour of our death. Amen. According to his promise to our fathers, to Abraham, and to his descendants forever. Mary remained with her about 3 months, and then returned to her home.
2: Hail Mary, full of grace, the Lord is with thee. Blessed art thou among women, and blessed is the fruit of thy womb, Jesus.
1: Holy Mary, Mother of God, pray for us sinners, now and at the hour of our death. Amen. Glory be to the Father, and to the Son, and to the Holy Spirit.
2: As it was in the beginning, is now, and ever shall be, world without end. Amen.
3: O my Jesus, forgive us our sins, save us from the fires of hell. Lead all souls into heaven, especially those in most need of thy mercy.
1: The third joyful mystery, the Nativity. Our Father who art in heaven, hallowed be thy name. Thy kingdom come, thy will be done, on earth as it is in heaven.
2: Give us this day our daily bread, and forgive us our trespasses, as we forgive those who trespass against us. And lead us not into temptation, but deliver us from evil. Amen.
1: In those days a decree went out from Caesar Augustus, that the whole world should be enrolled. So all went to be enrolled, each to his own town.
2: Hail Mary, full of grace, the Lord is with thee. Blessed art thou among women, and blessed is the fruit of thy womb, Jesus.
1: Holy Mary, Mother of God, pray for us sinners, now and at the hour of our death. Amen. And Joseph too went up from Galilee, from the town of Nazareth to Judea, to the city of David that is called Bethlehem, because he was of the house and family of David, to be enrolled with Mary, his betrothed, who was with child.
2: Hail Mary, full of grace, the Lord is with thee. Blessed art thou among women, and blessed is the fruit of thy womb, Jesus.
1: Holy Mary, Mother of God, pray for us sinners, now and at the hour of our death. Amen. While they were there, the time came for her to have her child, and she gave birth to her firstborn son. She wrapped him in swaddling clothes and laid him in a manger, because there was no room for them in the inn.
2: Hail Mary, full of grace, the Lord is with thee. Blessed art thou among women, and blessed is the fruit of thy womb, Jesus.
1: Holy Mary, Mother of God, pray for us sinners, now and at the hour of our death. Amen. Now there were shepherds in that region living in the fields and keeping the night watch over their flock. The angel of the Lord appeared to them, and the glory of the Lord shone around them, and they were struck with great fear.
2: Hail Mary, full of grace, the Lord is with thee. Blessed art thou among women, and blessed is the fruit of thy womb, Jesus.
1: Holy Mary, Mother of God, pray for us sinners, now and at the hour of our death. Amen. The angel said to them, "Do not be afraid, for behold, I proclaim to you good news of great joy that will be for all the people. For today in the city of David, a Savior has been born for you, who is Messiah and Lord. And this will be a sign for you. You will find an infant wrapped in swaddling clothes and lying in a manger."
2: Hail Mary, full of grace, the Lord is with thee. Blessed art thou among women, and blessed is the fruit of thy womb, Jesus.
1: Holy Mary, Mother of God, pray for us sinners, now and at the hour of our death. Amen. And suddenly, there was a multitude of the heavenly host with the angel, praising God and saying, "Glory to God in the highest, and on earth peace to those on whom his favor rests."
2: Hail Mary, full of grace, the Lord is with thee. Blessed art thou among women, and blessed is the fruit of thy womb, Jesus.
1: Holy Mary, Mother of God, pray for us sinners, now and at the hour of our death. Amen. When the angels went away from them to heaven, the shepherds said to one another, "Let us go then to Bethlehem, to see this thing that has taken place, which the Lord has made known to us."
2: Hail Mary, full of grace, the Lord is with thee. Blessed art thou among women, and blessed is the fruit of thy womb, Jesus.
1: Holy Mary, Mother of God, pray for us sinners, now and at the hour of our death. Amen. So they went in haste and found Mary, and when they saw this, they made known the message that had been told them about

0: Then the shepherds returned, glorifying and praising God for all they had heard and seen, just as it had been told to them.
1: Hail Mary, full of grace, the Lord is with thee. Blessed art thou among women, and blessed is the fruit of thy womb, Jesus.
0: Holy Mary, Mother of God, pray for us sinners, now and at the hour of our death. Amen. Glory be to the Father, and to the Son, and to the Holy Spirit.
1: As it was in the beginning, is now, and ever shall be, world without end. Amen.
2: O my Jesus, forgive us our sins, save us from the fires of hell. Lead all souls into heaven, especially those in most need of thy mercy.
0: The fourth joyful mystery, the Presentation. Our Father, who art in heaven, hallowed be thy name. Thy kingdom come, thy will be done, on earth as it is in heaven.
1: Give us this day our daily bread, and forgive us our trespasses, as we forgive those who trespass against us. And lead us not into temptation, but deliver us from evil. Amen.
0: When the days were completed for their purification, according to the law of Moses, they took him up to Jerusalem to present him to the Lord, just as it is written in the law of the Lord, every male that opens the womb shall be consecrated to the Lord, and to offer the sacrifice of a pair of turtle doves or two young pigeons, in accordance with the dictate in the law of the Lord.
1: Hail Mary, full of grace, the Lord is with thee. Blessed art thou among women, and blessed is the fruit of thy womb, Jesus.
0: Holy Mary, Mother of God, pray for us sinners, now and at the hour of our death. Amen. Now there was a man in Jerusalem whose name was Simeon. This man was righteous and devout, awaiting the consolation of Israel, and the Holy Spirit was upon him.
1: Hail Mary, full of grace, the Lord is with thee. Blessed art thou among women, and blessed is the fruit of thy womb, Jesus.
0: Holy Mary, Mother of God, pray for us sinners, now and at the hour of our death. Amen. It had been revealed to him by the Holy Spirit that he should not see death before he had seen the Messiah of the Lord.
1: Hail Mary, full of grace, the Lord is with thee. Blessed art thou among women, and blessed is the fruit of thy womb, Jesus.
0: Holy Mary, Mother of God, pray for us sinners, now and at the hour of our death. Amen. He came in the Spirit into the temple, and when the parents brought in the child Jesus to perform the custom of the law in regard to him, he took him into his arms.
1: Hail Mary, full of grace, the Lord is with thee. Blessed art thou among women, and blessed is the fruit of thy womb, Jesus.
0: Holy Mary, Mother of God, pray for us sinners, now and at the hour of our death. Amen. And he blessed God, saying, Now, Master, you may let your servant go in peace, according to your word.
1: Hail Mary, full of grace, the Lord is with thee. Blessed art thou among women, and blessed is the fruit of thy womb, Jesus.
0: Holy Mary, Mother of God, pray for us sinners, now and at the hour of our death. Amen. For my eyes have seen your salvation, which you prepared in the sight of all the peoples, a light for the revelation to the Gentiles, and the glory for your people Israel.
1: Hail Mary, full of grace, the Lord is with thee. Blessed art thou among women, and blessed is the fruit of thy womb, Jesus.
0: Holy Mary, Mother of God, pray for us sinners, now and at the hour of our death. Amen. The child's father and mother were amazed at what was said about him. And Simeon blessed them and said to Mary his mother, Behold, this child is destined for the fall and rise of many in Israel, and to be a sign that will be contradicted.
1: Hail Mary, full of grace, the Lord is with thee. Blessed art thou among women, and blessed is the fruit of thy womb, Jesus.
0: Holy Mary, Mother of God, pray for us sinners, now and at the hour of our death. Amen. And you yourself a sword will pierce, so that the thoughts of many hearts may be revealed.
1: Hail Mary, full of grace, the Lord is with thee. Blessed art thou among women, and blessed is the fruit of thy womb, Jesus.
0: Holy Mary, Mother of God, pray for us sinners, now and at the hour of our death. Amen. There was also a prophetess, Anna, the daughter of Phanuel, of the tribe of Asher. She was advanced in years, having lived 7 years with her husband after her marriage, and then as a widow until she was 84. She never left the temple but worshipped night and day with fasting and prayer.
1: Hail Mary, full of grace, the Lord is with thee. Blessed art thou among women.

0: blessed is the fruit of thy womb, Jesus.
1: Holy Mary, Mother of God, pray for us sinners, now and at the hour of our death. Amen. And coming forward at that very time, she gave thanks to God and spoke about the child to all who were awaiting the redemption of Jerusalem. When they had fulfilled all the prescriptions of the law of the Lord, they returned to Galilee, to their own town of Nazareth.
0: Hail Mary, full of grace, the Lord is with thee. Blessed art thou among women, and blessed is the fruit of thy womb, Jesus.
1: Holy Mary, Mother of God, pray for us sinners, now and at the hour of our death. Amen. Glory be to the Father, and to the Son, and to the Holy Spirit.
0: As it was in the beginning, is now, and ever shall be, world without end. Amen.
1: O my Jesus, forgive us our sins, save us from the fires of hell, lead all souls into heaven, especially those in most need of thy mercy. The fifth joyful mystery, the finding of Jesus in the temple. Our Father who art in heaven, hallowed be thy name. Thy kingdom come, thy will be done, on earth as it is in heaven.
0: Give us this day our daily bread, and forgive us our trespasses, as we forgive those who trespass against us. And lead us not into temptation, but deliver us from evil. Amen.
1: The child grew and became strong, filled with wisdom, and the favor of God was upon him.
0: Hail Mary, full of grace, the Lord is with thee. Blessed art thou among women, and blessed is the fruit of thy womb, Jesus.
1: Holy Mary, Mother of God, pray for us sinners, now and at the hour of our death. Amen. Each year his parents went up to Jerusalem for the feast of Passover, and when he was 12 years old, they went up according to festival custom.
0: Hail Mary, full of grace, the Lord is with thee. Blessed art thou among women, and blessed is the fruit of thy womb, Jesus.
1: Holy Mary, Mother of God, pray for us sinners, now and at the hour of our death. Amen. After they had completed its days, as they were returning, the boy Jesus remained behind in Jerusalem, but his parents did not know it.
0: Hail Mary, full of grace, the Lord is with thee. Blessed art thou among women, and blessed is the fruit of thy womb, Jesus.
1: Holy Mary, Mother of God, pray for us sinners, now and at the hour of our death. Amen. Thinking that he was in the caravan, they journeyed for a day and looked for him among their relatives and acquaintances, but not finding him, they returned to Jerusalem to look for him.
0: Hail Mary, full of grace, the Lord is with thee. Blessed art thou among women, and blessed is the fruit of thy womb, Jesus.
1: Holy Mary, Mother of God, pray for us sinners, now and at the hour of our death. Amen. After 3 days, they found him in the temple, sitting in the midst of the teachers, listening to them and asking them questions.
0: Hail Mary, full of grace, the Lord is with thee. Blessed art thou among women, and blessed is the fruit of thy womb, Jesus.
1: Holy Mary, Mother of God, pray for us sinners, now and at the hour of our death. Amen. And all who heard him were astounded at his understanding and his answers.
0: Hail Mary, full of grace, the Lord is with thee. Blessed art thou among women, and blessed is the fruit of thy womb, Jesus.
1: Holy Mary, Mother of God, pray for us sinners, now and at the hour of our death. Amen. When his parents saw him, they were astonished, and his mother said to him, Son, why have you done this to us? Your father and I have been looking for you with great anxiety.
0: Hail Mary, full of grace, the Lord is with thee. Blessed art thou among women, and blessed is the fruit of thy womb, Jesus.
1: Holy Mary, Mother of God, pray for us sinners, now and at the hour of our death. Amen. And he said to them, Why were you looking for me? Did you not know that I must be in my Father's house? But they did not understand what he said to them.
0: Hail Mary, full of grace, the Lord is with thee. Blessed art thou among women, and blessed is the fruit of thy womb, Jesus.
1: Holy Mary, Mother of God, pray for us sinners, now and at the hour of our death. Amen. He went down with them and came to Nazareth, and was obedient to them, and his mother kept all these things in her heart.
0: Hail Mary, full of grace, the Lord is with thee. Blessed art thou among women, and blessed is the fruit of thy womb, Jesus.
1: Holy Mary, Mother of God, pray for us sinners, now and at the hour of our death. Amen. And Jesus advanced in wisdom and age and favor before God and man.
0: Hail Mary, full of grace, the Lord is with thee. Blessed art thou among women, and blessed is the fruit of thy womb, Jesus.
1: Holy Mary, Mother of God, pray for us sinners, now and at the hour of our death. Amen. Glory be to the Father, and to the Son, and to the Holy Spirit.
0: As it was in the beginning, is now, and ever shall be, world without end. Amen.
1: O my Jesus, forgive us our sins. Save us from the fires of hell. Lead all souls into heaven, especially those in most need of thy mercy.
0: Hail, Holy Queen, Mother of Mercy, our life, our sweetness, and our hope. To thee do we cry, poor banished children of Eve. To thee do we send up our sighs, mourning and weeping in this valley of tears. Turn then, most gracious Advocate, thine eyes of mercy upon us, and after this our exile, show unto us the blessed fruit of thy womb, Jesus. O clement, O loving, O sweet Virgin Mary,
1: pray for us, O Holy Mother of God,
0: that we may be made worthy of the promises of Christ.
1: In the name of the Father, and of the Son, and of the Holy Spirit.
0: Amen.
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1: Hi, my name is Father Mike Schmitz, and you're listening to The Bible in a Year, where we encounter God's voice and live life through the lens of Scripture. Using the Great Adventure Bible timeline, we'll read all the way from Genesis to Revelation, discovering how the story of salvation unfolds and how we fit into that story today. The Great Adventure Bible timeline was developed by Jeff Cavins and is provided by Ascension, who produced and funded this program. Today is day 150. That is half of 300, because I am super good at math. And that means we're trucking along, which is awesome. So we have a number of chapters to get through. Again, just one chapter in 1 Kings, chapter 8. It's a longer chapter, though. And it is going to be familiar to you if you've been listening the last couple of days, because this is the dedication of the temple. So the Ark of the Covenant is going to be moved into the temple, and Solomon is going to have his prayer of dedication. And we're going to be able to be part of that as we move into the dedication of the temple and Solomon's prayer. We're also moving three chapters, as I said, in Ecclesiastes. So we need to get started, because we also are going to pray Psalm 6 at the end. The first book of Kings, chapter 8, the dedication of the temple. Then Solomon assembled the elders of Israel and all the heads of the tribes, the leaders of the fathers' houses of the sons of Israel, before King Solomon in Jerusalem, to bring up the Ark of the Covenant of the Lord out of the city of David, which is Zion. And all the men of Israel assembled to King Solomon at the feast in the month Ethanim, which is the seventh month. And all the elders of Israel came, and the priests took up the ark, and they brought up the ark of the Lord, the tent of meeting, and all the holy vessels that were in the tent. The priests and the Levites brought them up. And King Solomon and all the congregation of Israel who had assembled before him were with him before the ark, sacrificing so many sheep and oxen that they could not be counted or numbered. Then the priests brought the Ark of the Covenant of the Lord to its place in the inner sanctuary of the house, in the most holy place, underneath the wings of the cherubim. For the cherubim spread out their wings over the place of the Ark, so that the cherubim made a covering above the Ark and its poles. And the poles were so long that the ends of the poles were seen from the holy place before the inner sanctuary, but they could not be seen from outside. And they are there to this day. There was nothing in the Ark except the two tables of stone, which Moses put there at Horeb, when the Lord made a covenant with the sons of Israel when they came out of the land of Egypt. And when the priests came out of the holy place, a cloud filled the house of the Lord, so that the priests could not stand to minister because of the cloud, for the glory of the Lord filled the house of the Lord. Solomon's speech. Then Solomon said, "The Lord has set the sun in the heavens, but has said that he would dwell in thick darkness. I have built you an exalted house, a place for you to dwell in forever." Then the king faced about and blessed all the assembly of Israel, while all the assembly of Israel stood. And he said, "Blessed be the Lord, the God of Israel, who with his hand has fulfilled what he promised with his mouth to David my father, saying, 'Since the day that I brought my people Israel out of Egypt, I chose no city in all the tribes of Israel in which to build a house, that my name might be there. But I chose David to be over my people Israel.' Now it was in the heart of David my father to build a house for the name of the Lord, the God of Israel. But the Lord said to David my father, 'Whereas it was in your heart to build a house for my name, you did well that it was in your heart. Nevertheless, you shall not build the house, but your son who shall be born to you shall build the house for my name.' Now the Lord has fulfilled his promise which he made, for I have risen in the place of David my father and sit on the throne of Israel as the Lord promised, and I have built the house for the name of the Lord, the God of Israel. And there I have provided a place for the ark, in which is the covenant of the Lord, which he made with our fathers when he brought them out of the land of Egypt." Solomon's prayer of dedication. Then Solomon stood before the altar of the Lord in the presence of all the assembly of Israel and spread forth his hands toward heaven and said, "O Lord, God of Israel, there is no God like you in heaven above or on earth beneath, keeping covenant and showing mercy to your servants who walk before you with all their heart, who have kept with your servant David, my father, what you declared to him. Yes, you spoke with your mouth and with your hand have fulfilled it this day. Now, therefore, O Lord, God of Israel, keep with your servant David my father what you have promised him, saying, there shall never fail you a man before me to sit upon the throne of Israel. If only your sons take heed to their way, to walk before me as you have walked before me. Now therefore, O God of Israel, let your word be confirmed, which you have spoken to your servant David my father. But will God indeed dwell on the earth? Behold, heaven and the highest heaven cannot contain you, how much less this house which I have built. Yet have regard to the prayer of your servant and to his supplication, O Lord my God, listening to the cry and to the prayer which your servant prays before you this day, that your eyes may be opened day and night toward this house, the place of which you have said, my name shall be there, that you may listen to the prayer which your servant offers toward this place. And hear the supplication of your servant and of your people Israel when they pray toward this place. Yes, hear in heaven your dwelling place. And when you hear, forgive. If a man sins against his neighbor and is made to take an oath and comes and swears his oath before your altar in this house, then hear in heaven and act and judge your servants, condemning the guilty by bringing his conduct upon his own head and vindicating the righteous by rewarding him according to his righteousness. When your people Israel are defeated before the enemy because they have sinned against you, if they turn again to you and acknowledge your name and pray and make supplication to you in this house, then hear in heaven and forgive the sin of your people Israel and bring them again to the land which you gave to their fathers. When heaven is shut up and there is no rain because they have sinned against you, if they pray toward this place and acknowledge your name and turn from their sin when you afflict them, then hear in heaven and forgive the sin of your servants, your people Israel, when you teach them the good way in which they should walk, and grant rain upon your land, which you have given to your people as an inheritance. If there is famine in the land, if there is pestilence or blight or mildew or locust or caterpillar, if their enemy besieges them in any of their cities, whatever plague, whatever sickness there is, whatever prayer, whatever supplication is made by any man or by all your people Israel, each knowing the affliction of his own heart and stretching out his hands toward this house, then hear in heaven your dwelling place and forgive and act and render to each whose heart you know according to all his ways. For you only know the hearts of all the children of men, that they may fear you all the days that they live in the land which you gave to our fathers. Likewise, when a foreigner who is not of your people Israel comes from a far country for your name's sake, for they shall hear of your great name and your mighty hand and of your outstretched arm. When he comes and prays toward this house, hear in heaven your dwelling place and do to all for which the foreigner calls to you, in order that all the peoples of the earth may know your name and fear you, as do your people Israel, and that they may know that this house which I have built is called by your name. If your people go out to battle against their enemy, by whatever way you shall send them, and they pray to the Lord toward the city which you have chosen and the house which I have built for your name, then hear in heaven their prayer and their supplication and maintain their cause. If they sin against you, for there is no man who does not sin, and you are angry with them and give them to an enemy so that they are carried away captive to the land of the enemy, far off or near, yet if they lay it to heart in the land to which they have been carried captive and repent and make supplication to you in the land of their captors, saying, we have sinned and have acted perversely and wickedly, if they repent with all their mind and with all their heart in the land of their enemies who carried them captive and pray to you toward their land, which you gave to their fathers, the city which you have chosen and the house which I have built for your name, then hear in heaven your dwelling place, their prayer and their supplication, and maintain their cause and forgive your people who have sinned against you and all their transgressions which they have committed against you, and grant them compassion in the sight of those who carried them captive, that they may have compassion on them. For they are your people and your heritage, which you brought out of Egypt from the midst of the iron furnace. Let your eyes be open to the supplication of your servant and to the supplication of your people Israel, giving ear to them whenever they call to you. For you separated them from among all the peoples of the earth to be your heritage, as you declared through Moses your servant, when you brought our fathers out of Egypt, O Lord God. Solomon blesses the assembly. Now, as Solomon finished offering all this prayer and supplication to the Lord, he arose from before the altar of the Lord, where he had knelt with hands outstretched toward heaven, and he stood and blessed all the assembly of Israel with a loud voice, saying, blessed be the Lord who has given rest to his people Israel, according to all that he promised. Not one word has failed of all his good promise, which he uttered by Moses, his servant. The Lord our God be with us, as he was with our fathers. May he not leave us or forsake us. that he may incline our hearts to him, to walk in all his ways, and to keep his commandments, his statutes, and his ordinances, which he has commanded our fathers. Let these words of mine, wherewith I have made supplication before the Lord, be near to the Lord our God day and night. And may he maintain the cause of his servant, and the cause of all his people Israel, as each day requires. That all the people of the earth may know that the Lord is God, there is no other. Let your heart, therefore, be wholly true to the Lord our God, walking in his statutes and keeping his commandments, as at this day. Solomon offers sacrifices. Then the king, and all Israel with him, offered sacrifice before the Lord. Solomon offered as peace offerings to the Lord 22,000 oxen and 120,000 sheep. So the king and all the sons of Israel dedicated the house of the Lord. The same day the king consecrated the middle of the court that was before the house of the Lord, for there he offered the burnt offerings and the cereal offerings and the fat pieces of the peace offerings, because the bronze altar that was before the Lord was too small to receive the burnt offering and the cereal offering and the fat pieces of the peace offerings. So Solomon held the feast at that time, and all Israel with him, a great assembly from the entrance of Hamath to the brook of Egypt before the Lord our God 7 days. On the 8th day, he sent the people away, and they blessed the king and went to their homes joyful and glad of heart for all the goodness that the Lord had shown to David his servant and to Israel his people. The book of Ecclesiastes, chapter 3. Everything has a season. For everything there is a season, and a time for every matter under heaven, a time to be born and a time to die, a time to plant and a time to pluck up what is planted, a time to kill and a time to heal, a time to break down and a time to build up, a time to weep and a time to laugh, a time to mourn and a time to dance, a time to cast away stones and a time to gather stones together, a time to embrace and a time to refrain from embracing, a time to seek and a time to lose, a time to keep and a time to cast away, a time to tear and a time to sow, a time to keep silence and a time to speak, a time to love and a time to hate, a time for war and a time for peace. What gain has the worker from his toil? God-given tasks. I have seen the business that God has given to the sons of men to be busy with. He has made everything beautiful in its time. Also, he has put eternity into man's mind, yet so that he cannot find out what God has done from the beginning to the end. I know that there is nothing better for them than to be happy and enjoy themselves as long as they live. Also, that it is God's gift to man that everyone should eat and drink and take pleasure in all his toil. I know that whatever God does endures forever. Nothing can be added to it, nor anything taken from it. God has made it so, in order that men should fear before him. That which is already has been. That which is to be already has been. And God seeks what has been driven away. Judgment and the future belong to God. Moreover, I saw under the sun that in the place of justice, even there was wickedness. And in the place of righteousness, even there was wickedness. I said in my heart, God will judge the righteous and the wicked, for he has appointed a time for every matter and for every work. I said in my heart with regard to the sons of men that God is testing them to show them that they are but beasts. For the fate of the sons of men and the fate of beasts is the same. As one dies, so dies the other. They all have the same breath, and man has no advantage over the beasts, for all is vanity. All go to one place, all are from the dust, and all turn to dust again. Who knows whether the spirit of man goes upward and the spirit of the beast goes down to the earth? So I saw that there is nothing better than that a man should enjoy his work, for that is his lot. Who can bring him to see what will be after him? Chapter 4. Injustice of life. Again, I saw all the oppressions that are practiced under the sun, and behold, the tears of the oppressed, and they had no one to comfort them. On the side of their oppressors, there was power, and there was no one to comfort them. And I thought the dead who are already dead more fortunate than the living who are still alive, but better than both is he who has not yet been and has not seen the evil deeds that are done under the sun. Then I saw that all toil and all skill in work come from a man's envy of his neighbor. This also is vanity and a striving after wind. The fool folds his hands and eats his own flesh. Better is a handful of quietness than two hands full of toil and a striving after wind. Again, I saw vanity under the sun, a person who has no one, either son or brother, yet there is no end to all his toil, and his eyes are never satisfied with riches, so that he never asks, For whom am I toiling and depriving myself of pleasure? This also is vanity and an unhappy business. The value of friendship. Two are better than one, because they have a good reward for their toil. For if they fall, one will lift up his fellow. But woe to him who is alone when he falls, and has not another to lift him up. Again, if two lie together, they are warm. But how can one be warm alone? And though a man might prevail against one who is alone, two will withstand him. A threefold cord is not quickly broken. Better is a poor and wise youth than an old and foolish king who will no longer take advice, even though he had gone from prison to the throne or in his own kingdom had been born poor. I saw all the living who move about under the sun, as well as that youth who was to stand in his place. There was no end of all the people. He was over all of them. Yet those who come later will not rejoice in him. Surely this also is vanity and a striving after wind. Chapter 5. Reverence, Humility, Enjoyment. Guard your steps when you go to the house of God. To draw near to listen is better than to offer the sacrifice of fools, for they do not know that they are doing evil. Be not rash with your mouth, nor let your heart be hasty to utter a word before God, for God is in heaven, and you upon earth. Therefore, let your words be few. For a dream comes with much business, and a fool's voice with many words. When you vow a vow to God, do not delay paying it, for he has no pleasure in fools. Pay what you vow. It is better that you should not vow than that you should vow and not pay. Let not your mouth lead you into sin, and do not say before the messenger that it was a mistake. Why should God be angry at your voice and destroy the work of your hands? For when dreams increase, empty words grow many. But you must fear God. If you see in a province the poor oppressed and justice and right violently taken away, do not be amazed at a matter. For the high official is watched by a higher, and there are yet higher ones over them. But in all, a king is an advantage to a land with cultivated fields. He who loves money will not be satisfied with money, nor he who loves wealth with gain. This also is vanity. When goods increase, they increase who eat them. And what gain has their owner but to see them with his eyes? Sweet is the sleep of a laborer, whether he eats little or much, but the surfeit of the rich will not let him sleep. There is a grievous evil which I have seen under the sun. Riches were kept by their owner to his hurt, and those riches were lost in a bad venture. And he is a father of a son, but he has nothing in his hand. As he came from his mother's womb, he shall go again, naked as he came, and shall take nothing for his toil, which he may carry away in his hand. This also is a grievous evil. Just as he came, so shall he go. And what gain has he that he toiled for the wind and spent all his days in darkness and grief, in much vexation and sickness and resentment? Behold, what I have seen to be good and to be fitting is to eat and drink and find enjoyment in all the toil with which one toils under the sun, the few days of his life which God has given him. For this is his lot. Every man also to whom God has given wealth and possessions and power to enjoy them, and to accept his lot and find enjoyment in his toil, this is the gift of God. For he will not much remember the days of his life, because God keeps him occupied with joy in his heart. Psalm 6. Prayer for recovery from grave illness. To the choirmaster with stringed instruments, according to the Sheminith. A Psalm of David. O Lord, rebuke me not in your anger, nor chasten me in your wrath. Have mercy on me, O Lord, for I am languishing. O Lord, heal me, for my bones are troubled. My soul also is sorely troubled. But you, O Lord, how long? Turn, O Lord, save my life. Deliver me for the sake of your merciful love. For in death there is no remembrance of you. In Sheol, who can give you praise? I am weary with my moaning. Every night I flood my bed with tears. I drench my couch with my weeping. My eyes wastes away because of grief. It grows weak because of all my foes. Depart from me, all you workers of evil, for the Lord has heard the sound of my weeping. The Lord has heard my supplication. The Lord accepts my prayer. All my enemies shall be ashamed and sorely troubled. They shall turn back and be put to shame in a moment. Father in heaven, we give you praise and we thank you. We just ask that you please open your ears to our cry. Open your eyes to our trouble. And Lord God, open your hand in our need. You know what we need and you hear our prayers always. You see us constantly and yet you desire that we ask. You desire that we pray. You desire that we seek and knock and ask. And so we ask you, please hear our prayer. this day. See our need this day and open your hand to give us what we need. But also we ask you, Lord, to open our hands that we can receive from you. Open our eyes to be able to see you clearly and your will, and open our ears to hear your voice. We ask this in Jesus' name. Amen. In the name of the Father and of the Son and of the Holy Spirit. Amen. So 1 Kings chapter 8, mentioned this already, is that it's kind of it's actually almost word for word in 2 Chronicles, that prayer of King Solomon, who blesses and says to the people, he instructs them. Okay, here, so let's rewind. What we have is the Ark of the Covenant being brought into the temple for the first time here in First Book of Kings. Couple things to note is that it's brought in the right way. I mentioned this when we read this in 2 Chronicles, but it's so important. It was brought in the right way. It was brought in by the priests and by the Levites. That's who went into the temple. No one else went into the temple. Also to be noted was the fact that it, 1 Kings specifies, just like 2 Chronicles specified, that in the Ark, there was only one thing, only the two tables of stone that were given to Moses on Mount Horeb, right? On Mount Sinai. It's the two names for the same mountain. You probably know that already. Okay, why? Why is that notable? Well, it's notable because originally there were three things in the Ark of the Covenant. There were not only the tables of stone, there was also the manna, right? The bread from heaven, and there was Aaron's staff. So that priestly staff. We don't know what happened to those other two objects. The Bible doesn't say what happened to them. It just says that they were there, and now it says that they're not there, or at least it doesn't say that they're there still. But it does kind of say only thing in the ark was the tables of stone. So that's important for us, just in the sense of to keep in mind what we're looking at, what we're dealing with, because the most important thing, well, gosh, how to say most important thing, a very important thing as well, is the fact that as they brought the Ark of the Presence, right, the Ark of the Covenant into the holy place, the most holy place, the presence of God, the Shekinah glory cloud filled the temple, and the priests couldn't even do their normal work. They were actually prevented from worshiping because God's presence was so, or momentarily prevented at least, because God's presence was so palpable. God's presence was so overpowering. And that's one of the things we have to just even understand, is that God's presence, yeah, it can be like Elijah, it can be that still, soft, quiet voice of God, but also God's presence is also power, that it is often overwhelming, so much so that when people have an encounter with God in the Bible, a lot of times when there's an angel, the angel has to say, be not afraid. Why? Because our natural response would be to be afraid. And that is completely normal. And that's what happens here in the Shekinah glory cloud filling the temple. And then Solomon, of course, gives his teaching, he gives his blessing and says, wherever you're at, come back to the temple. This is establishing Jerusalem as the center and establishing the temple as the sole place of worship. As I mentioned in 2 Chronicles, that's where it's happening here in 1 Kings. When it comes to Ecclesiastes, there are so much wisdom here. Remember, this is a wisdom book, wisdom literature. It's not straightforward wisdom in the sense that every single thing you'd say, yeah, take that and run with it. It's the wise one, the preacher, right? Koheleth, who's working through some things. And what he's working through is okay, I find happiness in this particular thing. I find happiness in toil. I find happiness in pleasure. I find happiness in wisdom, all these different things. And then realizing, oh, but then I still die. Then I still lose. Then I still, things are taken away from me. And there's something so powerful about watching Koheleth or hearing Koheleth wrestle with this reality. And yet again, it is a wisdom book. For example, we heard in chapter 4, the value of friendship, which is so, so good. Two are better than one because they have a good reward for their toil. For if they fall, one will lift up his fellow. But woe to him who is alone when he falls and has not another to lift him up. Gosh, so powerful, so necessary for us to remember. If they fall, one will lift up his fellow. But woe to him who is alone when he falls and has not another to lift him up. Again, goes on, a threefold cord is not quickly broken. I just think about how this is real in our lives, right? To have a true friend, to have a Jonathan to your David or David to your Jonathan, to have that person who can walk with you, but also not just one other, a threefold cord is not quickly broken. It goes on to say, right before this, it says, and though a man might prevail against one who is alone, two will withstand him. A threefold cord is not quickly broken. So to have that one dear friend, that the one powerful friend, that one friend united in pursuing the Lord, but have two, my gosh, would be incredible, incredible. And one kind of basically last quote there is in chapter 5, there's a line that says in our translation, the Revised Standard Version translation says, for when dreams increase, empty words grow many, but you must fear God. So another way to translate that is in the Great Adventure Bible, it shows a different translation, and it says this: "For in a multitude of dreams, there is futility and ruin in a flood of words." It goes on to talk about a multitude of dreams, there is futility and ruin in a flood of words, which comes immediately after making rash vows, or the warning against making rash vows. So it says, "Let not your mouth lead you into sin, and do not say before the messenger that it was a mistake. Why should God be angry at your voice and destroy the work of your hands?" Like basically saying, I'm going to do all these things when you don't have any intention. They're just things you would like to do, things that are your dreams, things that are wishes. And here's the wise one saying, be careful about all these things. Instead of having dreams, maybe have plans. Instead of having rash words, maybe think about your words ahead of time. Last little note. Oh gosh, there's something so, again, powerful about all of this wisdom. One of the last pieces of wisdom that we heard in the Bible today from chapter 5 of Ecclesiastes is, "He who loves money," this is for chapter 5, verse 10, "he who loves money will not be satisfied with money, nor he who loves wealth with gain. This also is vanity. When goods increase, they increase with them." And it's just so, isn't that reality? I know a number of people who, I know of them, I guess I don't know them personally. I know a number of people who their yearly salary is insane. It's just off the charts, crazy. So, and they work crazy hours, like insane hours, where they don't see their spouses, where they don't see their children. Not much of a life outside of work. And I think, wow, after 2 years of that, after 4 years of that, you could retire and you could live really, really well. Or you could even just back off, take your foot off the pedal a little bit. And yet it seems like, no, I need more. I need more. I need more. Now might be, I need to make more of a contribution. It might be, if I make more, I can give more. Like there's all those motivations. So I don't know the motivation, so I'm not judging this, but part of me sees the wisdom of Ecclesiastes here, where it says, "He who loves money will not be satisfied with money, because when goods increase, they increase with them." Just, okay, I got more. Okay, I want more. And sometimes that can be us. Now, that might be easy to say about someone else, right, who makes gajillion dollars. And say, look at those people over there who do this. But where is that? Does that exist in my life is the question we always have to come back to. Where it might not be money, it might be something else. But where is it in my life where I'm looking at myself and thinking, oh, when I get more, I just want more. More of that. When I get what would be enough, it's not enough. I constantly am pursuing more and more and more. See, the thing is, when it comes to Ecclesiastes, when it comes to any of the wisdom literature, when it comes to the Bible, I can easily see the problems other people have. Why don't those people just with those jobs just take a break? Why can't they just back off? Why can't they just spend more time with their family? And I don't see it in myself, yet it exists in myself. And so what I would have to do is say, okay, God, reveal me to me, reveal the brokenness that I see in other people. Where does that exist in me? Because I'm the only one who has control over me, or the other way around too, that the only person I have influence over really, truly, ultimately is myself. And so I surrender myself to you, Lord God, and say, make me whole again, make me new again, forgive me and set me on the right track. I can do that, but I need help and I need prayers and I need grace. And so please pray for me because I'm praying for you. Let's pray for each other. My name is Father Mike. I cannot wait to see you tomorrow. God bless.

0: That was day 150 of Bible in a Year with Father Mike Schmitz. Did you know there are short videos of encouragement and teaching available on the Ascension Presents YouTube channel? Here's an example.
1: That in the face of difficulties, in the face of persecution, in the face of challenges, death, and distress, we know that there's more to this life than just this life. We know that no one can take us out of his hands. That it's not the stress that can crush us. It's not the distress that can hurt us. It's not the difficulty that matters. It's how we respond. And since we belong to Jesus and are in his hands, our response is, I'm not abandoned. I'm not alone. So I'm not afraid.
0: That was a short video called I'm Not Alone, So I'm Not Afraid with Father Mike from the Ascension Presents YouTube channel. Thank you for joining us for Bible in a Year with Father Mike Schmitz. 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
3: This is How We See It. I'm Deacon Mike Sweeney, and our guest today is Chaplain Major Zach Regoza from MacDill Air Force Base. Good morning, Chaplain.
4: Hey, good morning. Yeah, thanks for having me.
3: Thank you for coming in. We love having anybody from MacDill in the studio here because y'all keep us safe. So thank you.
4: Yeah. No, thanks for the appreciation. I really appreciate it. Yeah. As on behalf of all MacDill, too, we always love how much the Tampa area, Greater Bay Area, supports us. So thanks for that.
3: I have a whole bunch of questions for you because I know you haven't been here forever. Like, I know you spent some time up in Alaska, which is like the opposite of here. But for now, what is a typical day as a chaplain at MacDill for you?
4: So it just depends. We're all assigned to different units and depends on who's here. We have a lot of combatant commands that are here. But a typical chaplain day, I'd say, is typically kind of a mix of administrative work, just being with the people. Ideally, we're assigned to different units. I cover the operations group and the maintenance group. And then we have a chaplain who's deployed right now. So I'm also trying to help support the security forces. So just engaging with them. And it's really all about just living life with our military members. It's a really unique opportunity of being both a pastor or a minister and then also an officer. So yeah, just kind of threading the needle between those two areas.
3: Do you ever have a hard time getting some of the troops to open up? Because you are an officer and you have a rank, and you know, are they afraid to open up when it comes to spiritual battles they may be having?
4: I think it depends on how deep they're in the battles. When someone's really deep, you know, in the pit of despair, they don't really care who's talking to them. They just want someone who's listening and caring. If you're just walking into their unit for the first time, for sure. Yeah, I mean, we have customs and courtesies, and typically they'll stand or they'll be a little different. The really importance of coming around more regularly, just so that way they know who you are and just build that rapport.
3: So you grew up in San Antonio. You were ordained as a Baptist minister. When did you feel called to ministry?
4: Yeah, so I'm a military kid. So I was literally born in a military hospital. It was Wilford Hall in San Antonio. My dad was in the Air Force. My mom was in the Air Force for a little while. And I wanted to be a fighter pilot. And so that's like my life dream and goal. And it's funny how God sometimes has different plans for you. And it was in high school, my sophomore year of high school, is when it was a normal church service. The pastor was preaching and just talking about the importance of truly living out our faith. And are we living out our faith? Are we living out on the bench? And that's when I realized, like, I wasn't really practicing my faith. I was kind of just showing up. So that was when I first started really being fully engaged with my Christian faith. And then my junior year of high school, my dad was stationed in Germany. And so we were at Patch Army Post and just a normal church service once again. And the pastor was actually preaching and trying to encourage people for funding. Baptists, we typically like to do a lot of building campaigns. And so it was kind of a building campaign. But one comment he said is the importance of this is we need to reach the next generation so they can reach the generation after them. And when the pastor said that, it wasn't like music wasn't playing. There was no emotional moment. But in that moment, I heard a voice that I'd say was the Holy Spirit that said, Zach, I want you to do that.
3: Wow.
4: And so I just started tearing up. I just remember my dad looking at me and being like, well, are you okay? What's going on? You know, and I'm just, yeah, I'm fine. And so I talked to the pastor after that and just saw that as a call to ministry. And so just turned my back on pursuing the Air Force and just was looking to, go to be a pastor. And in my mind, youth minister is the next generation. And so it's cool how my calling has grown. I believe sometimes when we give things back to God as an offering, he gives it back to us in a way that we never would have understood or imagined. And so it's pretty amazing how after pursuing and being faithful and pursuing the call and going to ministry, eventually while in seminary is when I learned about Air Force chaplaincy. So I was like, I don't know if this would be a good fit, but tried it out. And yeah, it was just the meshing of two passions. But you know, it comes and goes in waves, you know, and sometimes, you're super excited. Other times you're like, oof, what did I sign up for? But it's definitely an opportunity. And it's just cool how God has been ordaining, I'd say even before birth, just for us to, for me to be able to minister and serve people in the military, all services. That's the cool thing about MacDill too, is we have just everybody, Space Force, the Navy, Marines, Army, Air Force. So there's a lot of different dynamics we can cross paths with.
3: Space Force is there too, huh?
4: Yeah, so the Space Force as well. Yeah, they have a detachment there. And so you'll see them around. Not too many of them, but there are some, yeah.
3: Huh. So go back to that calling that you heard. Was it, I've been talking to a lot of guests that have come into this studio in the past maybe 6 months about literally hearing the voice of God. For you, was it something in the heart, or did you actually hear words being said?
4: Yeah, well, it's been a while, but it felt like a voice in my head.
3: Yeah.
4: Yeah, and just saying, like, very clearly, I heard, like, Zach, I want you to do that. Yeah.
3: I've had an experience like, okay, I'm in my 50s, went through my first 50-some years of life not hearing the voice of God until I think it was late last year at some point. I was in prayer, and I heard a very obvious voice that wasn't like a thought of mine. I'll spare you from what I heard because it's more of a private thing, but people are experiencing hearing the voice of God talk to them.
4: Yeah. Yeah, I think it's just being in the moment, and I think it's the reason why the scriptures say, be still and know that I'm God. And in those still moments, you can hear a subtle voice, you know. And some people have been creeped out by it when I've said, you know, like, I heard the voice of God. I'm like, are you sure? You're not just crazy. But I would say when we hear that voice of God and then we talk about it with other people and other people confirm it, then we know that it wasn't just a bad burrito, you know, but it was actually, you know, like something that God and the Holy Spirit is speaking to us.
3: Yeah, it does have to be discerned because it could also be the evil one.
4: Sure. We have all kinds of different thoughts and things in our heads. So
3: I would imagine at MacDill you have a lot of different religions going on, not just Christianity. There are multiple forms of Christianity, but then you have completely different religions. How do you as a chaplain address different groups?
4: Yeah, it's a unique opportunity that we get to do to be chaplains. Obviously, we're endorsed by an endorser, and we have our set beliefs and systems that we practice, our faith and practice. But that's one of the things I enjoy the most of being a chaplain is I get to talk to people who would never come to the church that I go to and just walk alongside them and journey them. And so the biggest thing is just listening to them and asking good questions to help them kind of discern what's going on and just seeing what they believe. Sometimes they'll ask me questions, and then obviously I'll give them my perspective, or sometimes I'll ask, hey, would you be okay if I shared, you know, a scripture passage or just a thought from my belief system? And most of the time they'll say yes, sometimes they'll say no, and I'll respect that and be like, okay, no, thanks for being honest with me. Yeah, I think it's really just leaning in on the Holy Spirit to guide the conversations and just see, and sometimes it's planting seeds, other times it's helping people pull out weeds, you know, just the, rather it's dark thoughts or bad thought processes. But yeah, it's definitely just a high calling and an honor. It's not for everybody. That's why some people are chaplains for a little while and get out. It can be challenging just dealing with the different faith systems and faith beliefs and different policy changes that can happen. Yeah, but it's a great honor and just a cool opportunity to keep you fresh because you never know who you're going to talk to. And the uniqueness we have as chaplains across the Department of War is just 100% privileged communication. And so that means no matter what anybody shares, we're not allowed to report it. And so with that, that opens doors for people who maybe wouldn't talk to us before. Sometimes that means we help them to be able to get to other people that are more specialized and trained in different areas. So we'll never just leave somebody. But that's one of the unique things that we have that allows people, kind of getting back to that previous question about rank and does that get in the way? Sometimes, but when they see or they know that we have that privileged communication, that opens up some doors and gives some comfort, I would say.
3: Yeah, that's huge, because you don't have to worry, as somebody sort of confessing this spiritual battle to you, you don't have to worry about that being kicked up to their officers or anything like that. That's huge.
4: Yeah, no, it is really huge. And that's why we really protect privileged communication and make sure that we have safe spaces and have protocols in place to be able to honor that and respect it. Because we want to make sure that people have that privilege that's actually under the Uniform Code of Military Justice. So a really unique privilege and honor that we're able to utilize.
3: I would imagine you don't really spend a lot of time trying to convert people, do you?
4: I wouldn't say try to convert. I would say meet people where they're at. Some people are really hungry and have a lot of questions. And so if they're interested and willing, then obviously I would share. But in my theology, similar to the Catholic theology too, I would say, is the belief that the Holy Spirit's going to work in hearts and minds and draw them to God. And so I think that's the biggest thing that I lean into. It's not my job to proselytize and push things down on people, but we are called to answer questions and to give, you know, just as Paul, St. Paul encourages us to have a reason for our belief and our faith and the way we live our lives. And so to be sensitive to that and ready for that, I think it's the holy interruptions, you know, because the thing I've seen too is a lot of times people, when they talk to us, we are kind of a shadow or a projection of their previous faith experiences. So pastors or priests or whatever faith background they come from. And so sometimes when they have concerns or issues, they're dealing about it with somebody else. And so just being sensitive to that and just knowing, like, we all have stories. We all come from different areas and we have different baggage, I guess you could say. And so just being that compassionate hands and feet of Jesus and no judgment, but speaking truth when they're open to it and want to hear it. So yeah, it's definitely an interesting calling that we're able to do, but hard leading into the Holy Spirit and his guidance and direction, and also just never pushing anything on anybody, but also not having a spirit of timidity, you know, but having a spirit of boldness, and I would say with wisdom and discernment.
3: We're talking with Chaplain Major Zach Ragosa. Talk about the reality of spiritual warfare. It's a sad reality, but it is real. So what are you seeing among the rank and file?
4: Yeah, with spiritual warfare, obviously people interpret that in different ways, but I would say it's really just the battle of the mind. There's a lot of different thoughts and things that are being pushed. Everything's happening so fast, it seems like, with just technology and the way that things are changing across the world. And so I would say sometimes there can be some, because of these changes, we can be distracted or misguided in those solid truths. And so I think it's just the consistency and the practice of being faithful. And through that faithfulness, that's when you can draw people back to what those thoughts are. And I think the big thing too is, especially in the military, we move around so much. And so there's just the temptation to isolate or to have a facade or put on just some kind of image. It's a blessing and a curse. We can recreate ourselves every time we move, every 2 to 4 years or whatever it may be. But that can also prevent us from being authentic and genuine. And so I think that gets into the spiritual battle as well, is we can just recreate these images and not really be true and open and authentic. I just finished going through James with some people and some airmen. And the concept in James 5 where it ends is like, may we not stop meeting together and may we confess our sins to one another. And it's just a bid for prayer. Prayer is mentioned a lot, but also authenticity. And so I think sometimes we're not authentic with ourselves, which can lead to all kinds of different spiritual warfare practices. And then also our identity. Where do we find our identity in? Do we find our identity ultimately in God through Christ? Or do we find it in these other things that will never give us what we need? It's just something that we try to grasp, but it's not solid rock that we can stand on.
3: It's that foundation. Yeah. Mm-hmm. So sadly, a few months ago now in Iraq, a refueler went down where 6 souls were on board, 3 from MacDill, right?
4: Yeah, associated with MacDill, yeah. So they were 3 members were actually part of the 99th, which is a detachment that falls under the 6th Air Refueling Wing, but is actually stationed in Birmingham, Alabama, working with some Guard members. We had John A. Klinger, Ariana G. Savino, and Ashley B. Pruitt, who were associated with the 6th Air Refueling Wing. And the other 3 members were Seth Koval, Curtis J. Angst, and Tyler H. Simmons.
3: So what was your role as a chaplain as they came home, their bodies came home?
4: we have chaplains that are all over the installation, and so it was definitely not just me supporting them. My role was more supporting those here at MacDill, but we had some great mission partners from across the Air Force that were supporting. Typically, there's a ramp ceremony, maybe that's seen it on the news, where they'll do a dignified transfer, and there's different aspects that a chaplain would play. One of the first roles would be a next of kin notification. That would be going to their loved ones and letting them know officially that their loved ones were killed in action or missing in action.
3: This is family members that had no clue that this tragedy happened.
4: In the world we live in, though, information goes so fast.
3: Yeah.
4: And so sometimes it's a text message that they've got from another friend or a Facebook post or some other things. So we do a really good job in trying to clamp down on those things. But the reality of human nature is people just want to reach out and tell. And it is Air Force protocol within 24 hours to a face-to-face notify their next of kin. One commander, so a major and above, and then a chaplain can go and support as well. And it's the commander officer who will actually give the official notification to those family members. Yeah. Husbands, wives, fathers, mothers, kids, grandparents. It just depends all on who is on the official form that they want to be notified, will be notified.
3: I think it was Saving Private Ryan, where you see the chaplain coming up the road. It's an old dirt road, and you just see that Army vehicle making its way, and the wife falls or the mom falls down to her knees. I mean, is it like that? Is it like the movies?
4: Everyone's different. So typically we show up in a unmarked car. So it doesn't have like U.S. Air Force, U.S. Army on it. It'll just be a standard like sedan. But when we're in service dress and we come and they're not expecting it, most people, it clicks right away. And the hard thing too is sometimes they're not there. So you have to ask neighbors, and we're not allowed to tell anyone except for the next of kin notification. It's never a convenient time, for anyone. And so, there's just a lot of emotion. And it's a lot of emotion too on the officers who are giving that message, because a lot of times it's the first time they've ever had to do something of this severity. So I think that's another very cherished role that I see as chaplains, is we get to walk alongside these commanders who are doing this

0: And then you also have the units, which you had to, I would imagine, do some work with when you had the tragedy from Iraq.
1: Yeah, so whenever something happens like that, a squadron commander, sometimes the group commander, will do an all call and they call everybody back from that particular unit. And that's when they'll give the official notification and they'll share the news, everything they can, depending on if it's classified or if it's not. It's everything is always under investigation typically, so certain things they can't share. But really just having an opportunity just to make sure that they hear it from their leadership. And then they'll activate typically something called the disaster mental health team. So there'll be mental health professionals, chaplains, and other helping agencies that'll show up. And so our role is typically we'll remind people about grief and how it'll hit everyone differently, but also just to stand in front of them and let them know that whatever they're going through is okay because everybody reacts differently. And then sometimes we'll have counselings after that, or we will just kind of float around through the units and see how things are going. And then maybe a little further down the road, a couple days or so, we'd help the unit with a memorial ceremony of some kind, just to help bring people together and to process through. Because it's all about how do we process through this and mourn, but also get back to the mission at hand, because the mission doesn't stop. And so how do we help people to allow them to still be human, but also help them to get refocused and recaged to get back after whatever that we need to do to support our nation's call.
0: A lot of people think when a soldier dies, it's always in combat, but soldiers die every day, right? In trainings and just from regular medical incidents.
1: Yeah, I mean, it's the human condition, right? We all will die at some time. And so that's the thing, is just the shock of when it does happen, you know, rather it's a car accident or suicide or training accident or combat accident. And yeah, it's just walking alongside the individuals, the family members, and supporting them. Our honor guard does a really good job in just honoring with dignity everyone who dies, and they honor them through their funerals. And so we'll get to work alongside them as well as chaplains if the family requests it and wants it. But you're right. Yeah, there's just a lot of different things that can happen. And so I think that's the real challenge of a chaplain, is to constantly lean in on your faith and lean in on God and your Holy Spirit, because you can do it in your own power for a while, but eventually you're just going to get drained and you can't keep doing it, you know. Just and that's just anyone, I would say. If we're doing things in our own power, eventually we're going to get burnt out or broken or bitter or whatever word you want to describe it, because it could be so many different things that could happen. Why we constantly need assess ourselves and get to help and support each other and check in on each other. As far as chaplains and religious enlisted members, it's called different for each branch, but for the Air Force, we call them religious affairs airmen. And so we lean on them and they lean on us as well.
0: We're talking with Chaplain Major Zach Ragosa. So, Chaplain, how do you, along those lines, how do you stay focused on God when you do feel spiritually beaten?
1: Community and reading the Bible and community. I've had counselings before where people are talking about how they're reading their Bible and they feel more distant, and it's actually sometimes it makes them more depressed. And I've found that sometimes that's because we're doing it alone.
0: Yes.
1: You know, Genesis, you know, the first thing that God says, one of the first things God says to Adam is not good for Adam to be alone. And so it's that concept of being in community. And I think community through God's word and attending church or mass or just something where it helps correct my focus on who God is and the sovereignty of God and how he's bigger than this. And through great music, and I listen to Spirit FM, and I'll listen to other Christian radio stations too, and just to hear just great reminders, devotionals. And it's just as, you know, we don't like to eat the same thing every day, there's different things you can do to help build your spiritual faith. So, but I think it's just constantly, what are you putting in to yourself? Because I know for me, I'm constantly trying to pour out to people. And eventually, something I say is, it's hard to draw water from an empty well. So, how do you refill that water? And thankfully, Jesus says he's the living water. But sometimes I forget that and I lean in on my own power. And then when I feel kind of dry, then that helps me remember that, oh, yeah, I'm not drinking the living water and living in fully through the power that we can have in Jesus Christ. It's constant. And I think when I talk to people about that, it surprises them, like, oh, you're a chaplain, you're a pastor, that shouldn't be the case. But reality is, it's just the human condition, you know, and that's why Jesus had to come, because none of us could be perfect. And so just constantly, how do we turn our eyes on Jesus and focus on it? And I have a great wife. Kathleen's my wife, very supportive.

0: supportive and praying together and just talking through things and yeah, just leaning in on the different people that God has put in my life, but also to monitor what I'm inputting in my heart, my mind.
1: Yeah, private prayer is important, but at the same time, I've led a bunch of retreats up in New York, and the best part of the retreats were not the presentations, the formal presentations. The best part were where we were just sitting around the kitchen talking about the faith. Every single time, every retreat, the best part has always been that. So yeah, that group aspect is so important. But there again, like you had said earlier, people in the military and also in emergency services, like they have these walls up where they might not be willing to get into something like that because of the image it could lay. So how do you break down that wall?
0: Looking for the opportunities that God gives. And I think also what I see is when you find someone who is of like faith, you know, who's a Christian, and talk with them and encourage them and then get them teamed up with another Christian. And so I love to do Bible studies in the unit in a time where, you know, we're able to do it. That doesn't impact the mission. And it's amazing how different people will show up and they're like, oh, I didn't realize you were a Christian, or I didn't. And so just that idea of sometimes we're not as alone as we think we are, but because we only, you have not because you ask not. And the other thing I would say too is you don't see it because you're not looking for it. And so rather it's you're not looking for God or you're not looking for other believers. And so I think helping people realize that sometimes you're what you're looking for, you don't realize what it is that you're actually looking for. And so we can turn to different things. And so I think with that, just being authentic, just being open with people. And the biggest thing is just trying to show up in those day-to-day routines they have, rather it's the staff meetings or the production meetings or their hangar flies or just the different kind of cultural things, and just learning their culture and just being humble, because I don't know, you know, all the things they have, and I never will. They went to school for months or years to do what they're doing. But when you show interest, then that helps different people talk. And as they talk about it, then other people can hear what they're talking about. And then that can lead to other conversations. And so it's just constantly, I think, reminding myself to be humble and just to be essentially like a connector and connecting people to Jesus, connecting people to other people. And eventually, I think when stuff happens, if you've built those relationships, then that's when they'll turn to you and that's when they'll be your biggest advocate. And so the Bible study that we started here, a bunch of people had to deploy for different reasons. And one person who was a part of that Bible study would FaceTime in. And so then that caused other people that were in that deployed location to be part of it. And so it was just so great to be able to reach those people, even while, you know, I'm here in Florida and they're on the other side of the world. And so it's just those relationships, and God uses just different people in different ways. And that would be the biggest thing, is how do you build relationships with people in that community to help be that model or that advocate to get other people to come and do it. Because if it's just me, it's not going to go well. Or it's, oh, it's just the chaplain. But when they see that it's other people, or they see that I'm not doing it just out of my own, you know, ego or whatever, then that's when it really can help people, draw them closer to each other and to God.
1: How much do you feed off of what they say too, though?
0: Yeah, I mean, it's definitely encouraging. You know, I'm human too, and what they're talking about. And also just the way I love to do Bible studies, choosing a text and reading it. And then, you know, what do we pull out of it? How do we apply this? You know, and what's the context? And what does it mean to us? And using commentaries and stuff too. But when you have those conversations, people, the Holy Spirit uses them to bring different things up. Yeah, I definitely can feed off that. Or it reminds me of something else or a different passage. I find that a lot in counseling. Someone will be talking and then a passage will come to mind, and then I'll, are you okay if I share this with you? And then, you know, read that passage. And sometimes it'll like resonate with them. Other times they're like, no. And then it'll be a different verse. Like, yeah, that's what I was looking for. Or it'll remind them of a verse that maybe they have in their heart or they memorized. And so a lot of just humbly walking and trusting in the Holy Spirit, and lots of prayer, just constantly trying to pray with people before we do counseling. They're open to it, or pray after. And yeah, but definitely, I think just as God communes with us and we're designed to be in community with him, being in community with other people gives spark, you know, gives life, you know, to us.
1: So you're stationed here at MacDill, and during the summer, this area, it's like we're 3 inches from the sun. It feels like it is hot as blazes. But you have also a title of one of your roles was as a True North chaplain. what is a True North chaplain?
0: Yeah, so True North was a concept of the Air Force chaplaincy where we were embedding chaplains in high need units. So typically with security forces, flying units, intelligence community, civil engineering. And so it's a really cool opportunity that you get to work directly for a commander. It's typically just you as a chaplain and one religious affairs airman, and you're just fully embedded with that unit. It happened that I was in the north, you know, in Alaska being True North, but True North, they're all over the place. They're not just in the northern tier, but it's, yeah, intentional. It's from different models. You know, Solomon says there's nothing new under the sun, rather it's preservation of the force or these different models that across the Department of War is used. Yeah, it's really being embedded with those individuals. And so it was really cool. I had a TS and learned what they were doing up there. But a lot of times, I'd say 90% of the time, what we're talking about is not secret. It's just what they're going on through life or just trying to manage their ethics and how does it look as they're relating through it. But yeah, the True North program, I really enjoyed it. It was a really great opportunity. And yeah, we have True North positions all over the world.
1: Hmm. Okay. Chaplain, thank you for coming in this morning.
0: Yeah, thank you so much for having me. I appreciate it. I really enjoyed it.
1: And I hope you'll come back. If you're still here in the MacDill area, I hope you'll come back and visit us every Memorial Day weekend.
0: Yeah, thank you. And God bless you and God bless your ministry.
1: And God bless you and God bless all of the troops that you are working with and all the good people at MacDill. Our guest this morning is Chaplain Major Zach Rigoza, and this is How We See It.
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1: Good morning, it's Chaplain Carlene. Born and raised in Tampa, I remember being 6 years old and my mom said, let's go to the mall and meet the DJs for this new Catholic radio station. And I got an autograph and I seriously thought that I was the coolest thing ever because the DJ gave me an autograph. But my big Spirit FM memory was senior year, DC Talk, Jesus Freak came out and it would play every day right before I had to get out of my car, and I would wait in the car to hear Jesus Freak to go in to my senior year. 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
0: Still there? Awesome. 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

0: I recently traveled to Italy, and even before I stepped on the plane, I could feel God preparing my heart. Hi, I'm Olivia from Middays here at Spirit FM. That trip became so much more than travel. It was a pilgrimage. It was a chance to step away from the noise of everyday life and to make space for prayer and reflection. I found myself thinking a lot about the saints, St. Francis, St. Catherine, St. Rita. They were all real people who trusted God through struggles and suffering. Their faith wasn't perfect, but it was faithful, and that gave me hope. Being in Rome reminded me that our Catholic faith is so much bigger than our daily routines. It connects us to generations of believers, all seeking to know Christ more deeply. We're all on a pilgrimage in some way. Maybe yours is caring for your family, or walking through something hard, or just showing up for Mass. Whatever God is leading you to do today, keep walking with Him and keep living with Spirit.
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0: Hi, I'm Greg Schutte, Director of Marriage Works Ohio, Catholic therapist and author of the Building a Eucharistic Marriage course. I'm bringing you another weekly marriage tip. If we allow the world to guide our marriage, we will be left to figure out love and life from secular self-help books and internet searches on these latest trends in marriage. However, if marriage is lived with a dependence on and a trust in God to help us with a daily, sometimes hourly, plea for Him to grant us His grace, we can example for our children a love that is life-giving, fulfilling, and filled with joy. Our children can then feel the safety of a secure home where faith is transmitted and treasured. 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
12: 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I'm your host, Kurt Wallace. I hope you're having a great weekend as we wrap up the month of May. In 1 John 5:4, we're told, "For everyone born of God overcomes the world. This is the victory that has overcome the world, even our faith." On this weekend show, Ryan Ellis is here to talk about transparency. Zach Williams will be here to tell us how he uses music to relate to others. Forrest Frank is here to share about his faith walk as a Christian. And Matthew West opens up on the influences in his life. Rachel James has the latest in Christian music news. And we'll hear future hits from Gateway Worship and another brand new song from Forrest Frank. It's going to be a great show. And we're glad you're listening this weekend. As we get things started with a debut on the countdown, this is Tasha Layton and Meet Me in the Valley.
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0: 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And we'd love to have you follow us on the X app. You'll find us on the X app at 20 Weekend. 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Ryan Ellis is up next. And when we sat down to talk with Ryan, he shared his thoughts on transparency in music. And here's what he said.
1: I was afraid when I was writing it, you know, because it's scary when you have, whenever you're doing something that's vulnerable and not kind of the norm, you know. A lot of Christian music just is a lot of, you know, hymns and talking about, you know, the goodness of God, which is great. But I think what's powerful is when you're actually able to confess in your songs to what you're going through. A lot of the songs that I have on my last two albums, Life and Response, the Life is more of a more of like a poppy type of like album, and then Life or the Response is more of a worship. And the dynamic of the two was when I was writing the worship album, I was like, well, I'm also writing these songs that are really real. Yep. And so I wanted to put both of them out to where you could kind of hear the whole journey, like David and Psalms, where I'm worshiping but you're also hearing the real stuff as well.
0: Ryan Ellis there telling us about his music and the transparency that he hopes to share in his lyrics. And this week, Ryan Ellis is joined by Blanca with their song, I'm Yours.
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0: Blanca and Ryan Ellis, I'm Yours. It's the number 19 song on the Weekend Top 20 Countdown. And the Weekend Top 20 Countdown has an Instagram account, and we would love to follow you on yours. You'll find us on Instagram under the name The Weekend Top 20 Countdown. We'll see you there. Now we're back to the countdown with Chandler Moore. This is God, I'm Just Grateful.
1: Number 18.

0: Burton, Where Would I Be, the number one song last week. Will he make it 4 weeks in a row? Well, stay with us and we'll find out together here on the Weekend Top 20 Countdown. We're coming up. It's the top 17 songs in the country. And a future hit from Gateway Worship is coming up next on the Weekend Top 20 Countdown.
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0: 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I'm Kurt Wallace. Thank you for listening this weekend. And we're right back into the countdown with Bay Turner and Somebody.

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1: Now, let's take a look at a song that we think may be a future hit someday here on the countdown. This weekend, it's a brand new song from Gateway Worship featuring Claire Smith. The song is called Who Else? And it's our choice for this week's future hit on the Weekend Top 20 Countdown. 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

0: Carly Ann Taylor, Why Should I Worry? It's number 16 on the Weekend Top 20 Countdown. Okay, still to come here on the countdown, it's the top 15 songs in the country. Zach Williams is here to tell us how he uses music to relate to others. And Rachel James has the latest in Christian music news, too, when we return to more of the Weekend Top 20 Countdown. 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
0: 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I'm Kurt Wallace. I hope you're having a great weekend. And in his letter to Timothy, Paul said, "Fight the good fight of faith. Take hold of the eternal life to which you were called when you made your confession in the presence of many witnesses." 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And right now, it's Pat Barrett on the countdown. This is I've Got a Fire.
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0: Pat Barrett's Got a Fire. That's the number 15 song on the weekend Top 20 Countdown. 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Speaking of Facebook, we got a note this week from Jen Davey from Nashville, Tennessee. And here's what Jen said. Love, love, love, Andrew Rips, I Do It Again. That song is amazing. Such a powerful message. It really is a good one. Thank you, Jen, for posting that, and we appreciate you reaching out to us. And if you'd like to be our friend just like Jen from Nashville and more than 15,000 other listeners, just go to Facebook.com/WeekendTop20Countdown or look for the Facebook link on our website, which is WeekendTop20Countdown.com. 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
2: Corey Asbury is back with new music and a pretty honest story to tell. He spent more than 5 years stepping away from church, worship ministry, and what he describes as his calling. A season marked by disconnection and cynicism that he says was affecting not just his own life, but the people around him. It took an honest conversation with fellow artist Forrest Frank to help turn things around. And in the middle of feeling broken and spiritually exhausted, Corey says he encountered God's unconditional love again in a deeply personal way. Now he's back, and he's got a new song to show for it. Ousting the Angels is the title track from his forthcoming album due out September 18th. He describes it as a call to outlandish, unruly worship, the kind that's childlike and almost foolish. It's out now on streaming platforms, and you can pre-save the full album wherever you listen. In a full circle moment, Corey will be joining Forrest Frank on his upcoming nationwide tour this fall alongside special guest Tori Kelly.
0: 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All right, now we're up to the latest from Zach Williams, who recently stopped by and shared his testimony with us.
3: There are so many people with the same story, just like me, that struggle with the exact same things. And to be able to tell them, you know, it's all right to struggle. It's all right to be that. Like, God is, you know, God knew who you were when he made you. Like, he sent his son to die for those things. And there's freedom in knowing that you don't have to have it together and that you can fail. And then also just to hear people share a story with me and be like, hey man, I heard your song Fear's a Liar, and you know, it saved my life, or it's totally changed, you know, this, or it helped me through this season. When you get to hear a story like that, it's better than, you know, it's better than any award you're going to get or any kind of recognition. You just know that God heard that prayer and he used that song the way you hoped he would, and it's what keeps us on the road. It's what keeps us doing and keeps us writing these songs.
0: Zach Williams tells us how he can relate to others through his testimony and music. I love that. Thank you, Zach. And speaking of Zach Williams, he's up next with his song, Wait For Me.
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0: 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Zach Williams in at number 13 on the Weekend Top 20 Countdown. I'm Kurt Wallace. Coming up, we got the 12 biggest songs in the country for you and the results of last week's online poll about your vacation plans. 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
0: 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I'm your host, Kurt Wallace. And the Weekend Top 20 Countdown has one of them toll-free comment lines, and it's up and running right now. 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Let us know what you think about the show, or share a comment or two. The number is 888-295 and the word SHOW. Now it's back to the countdown. Miss Jamie McDonald's up next with her song, Ain't No Way.
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0: Ain't No Way, Jamie McDonald at number 12 on the Weekend Top 20 Countdown. Hey, don't forget, each week we have that informal poll posted on our website. And when we asked you last time, do you have any vacation plans this summer? 15% of you answered yes, I'll be having a staycation. 22% said no plans, but that may change. 28% replied, vacation, what's that? And 35% responded, yes, I'll be traveling. Now, on this week's poll, we'd like to know this. Which social media app do you use most often to follow your favorite Christian artist? 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And here we go, back to the countdown with We the Kingdom and Rescue Me.
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0: We the Kingdom, Rescue Me, the number 11 song on the Weekend Top 20 Countdown. I'm Kurt Wallace, and you're listening to the Weekend Top 20 Countdown. Thank you for doing that this weekend. Coming up, we got your top 10 favorite songs on our way to the number one song in the country. And Rachel James is back with more Christian music news, too, when we return to the second half of the Weekend Top 20 Countdown. 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
0: Thank you so much for listening to the Weekend Top 20 Countdown. We're back with the second half. I'm your host, Kurt Wallace. And in Hebrews 12:1, we hear, therefore, since we are surrounded by such a great cloud of witnesses, let us throw off everything that hinders and the sin that so easily entangles, and let us run with perseverance the race marked out for us. And each weekend, the Weekend Top 20 Countdown is heard on some great radio stations all across North America, like our friends at WWIL, Life 90.5 FM in Wilmington, North Carolina, the home of Craig Thomas and Mandy Bowman in the morning, and in beautiful Tampa, Florida on My Spirit FM 90.5. The home of Davis, Maria, Olivia, Fernando, and Francesca. We're glad you guys are a part of the Weekend Top 20 family. Thank you so much. And we're right back to the countdown with CeCe Winans kicking off the top 10 with Worthy of It All.
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0: Worthy of It All. CC Winans in at number 10 on the weekend top 20 countdown. I'm Kurt Wallace. And you know what summer used to mean for me as a kid? It meant freedom. Yeah, the minute school let out, it was basically grab the bike and go. Honestly, we'd be out the door by 8 in the morning, back home for lunch, then gone until dinner again. There were no cell phones, no location tracking, no text messaging. The only GPS my parents had was my mom standing on the porch yelling, "Kurt, come home!" I could be 3 blocks away, and somehow I always heard it. And honestly, I mean, times have changed a lot since then, right? Kids are growing up in a different world. Schedules are fuller. Screens are everywhere. Life moves fast, doesn't it? But I think summer still carries something special. There's still this invitation to slow down a little bit, laugh a little louder, stay outside a little longer, and make memories your kids will talk about someday. Maybe it's a backyard cookout, a trip for ice cream, catching lightning bugs, a baseball game, a family bike ride. It doesn't have to be expensive or perfect. The moments the kids remember usually aren't. So moms and dads, take advantage of the season. Summer doesn't last forever, but the memories, well, they just might. Have a great summer, and thanks for listening all summer long here to the Weekend Top 20 Countdown. Now we're back to the countdown with Elevation Worship and Alleluia.
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0: Rachel James is here with that.
2: Jen Johnson has released her debut solo album, and the title says it all. It's called Happy. Jen is one of the most influential figures in modern worship. As co-founder and president of Bethel Music, she spent more than 2 decades helping shape the sound of the church. But this is her first solo record, and it's deeply personal. She describes the album as a mosaic made from broken pieces that come together to create something beautiful. Moments of joy, moments of heartbreak, seasons of growing and healing, with God present through all of it. 12 tracks that blend worship, country warmth, and pop influences into something that feels both intimate and widely accessible. The guest list is pretty remarkable, too. Carrie Job, Brooke Ligertwood, Tiffany Hudson, and her husband Brian Johnson all make appearances, among others. The focus track is also called Happy, featuring Abby Gamboa. And it's a playful, love-filled song inspired by the feeling of watching your kids and realizing that's exactly how God sees us.
0: Thank you, Rachel. 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All right, let's get back to the countdown. Andrew Rip is up next with his song, I Do It Again.
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0: Jen from Nashville really likes that song. We talked to her earlier about this song. Andrew Rip, that's I Do It Again. It's the number 8 song on the weekend Top 20 Countdown. Okay, stay with us here on the countdown. The top 7 songs in the country are just ahead. And Forrest Frank is here to tell us how he became a Christian. And we'll hear a new song from Forrest, too. That's all coming up next on the Weekend Top 20 Countdown.
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4: 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And I got an autograph and I seriously thought that I was the coolest thing ever because the DJ gave me an autograph. 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
0: 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We'll see you there. Now it's back to the countdown with Caleb and John and their song Finished.
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0: Now, let's take a look at another song that we think may be a future hit someday here on the countdown. This week, it's a brand new song from Forrest Frank. And sitting down with us, Forrest told us how he became a Christian.
2: I went to college, started like going to parties and just like totally like letting loose. And in that like quest, I just kept getting lower and lower and more depressed and more insecure and like just getting all this baggage. And my sophomore year, I remember I was at a coffee shop and I just like heard this voice in my head and it was like, go to church. And it felt like a good thought, but it like didn't feel like my own. And so I like look up Wednesday night service at this church called Antioch in Waco. And I show up like an hour late and I was just going to pull up in the back and I opened up the door. And I remember as soon as I walked in the building, whatever baggage was on me, like fell off. It was like, you know, spiritually protected. Like I'm sure someone was praying that like, you know, that place would be full of the Spirit. And it was. And I remember just like starting to like kind of buzz. And I was like, what is this? And I like made my way into the worship night. And what I didn't know is it wasn't a traditional like Wednesday night service. It was a church-wide 3-day fast that was then breaking into a like extended like 5-6 hour worship night. Yeah. And I just remember just like falling on my knees and just like crying out to Jesus that I needed him. And yeah, it's like hard not to get emotional right now, but that changed my life. And like from that moment forward, like that baggage left me. Not to say it hasn't been a journey of like reconciliation and, you know, dealing with my sin, but like I felt genuinely loved and complete in that moment and like totally fulfilled. And yeah, literally from that moment, my life has forever been changed.
0: Sharing the story about how he became a Christian, that is Forrest Frank. Just love him. And speaking of Forrest, he's up next with a brand new song called Thankful.
3: I've got so much to be thankful for. Look.

0: 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That is Forrest Frank. And if you'd like to tell us what you think of Forrest's brand new song, log on to our website and tell us at WeekendTop20Countdown.com. 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

0: 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That is called Washed. All right, stay with us. Coming up, we got the five biggest songs in the country, and Matthew West is here to give us some insight into the influences in his life. 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
0: 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We hope you're having a great weekend. I'm your host, Kurt Wallace. Revelation 3:21 says, "To the one who is victorious, I will give the right to sit on my throne, just as I was victorious and sat down with my Father on his throne." 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Thousands of people stream and download the show every month. They say we have listeners in over 70 countries, which is pretty cool. And this is pretty cool. 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

0: The number five song on the weekend top 20 countdown is from Blessing Offer. That's called Lift Me Up. Hey, and look, looks like we have a couple lines open. If you'd like to call our weekend top 20 countdown toll-free comment line, the number is 888-295 in the word show. Call right now, leave a comment, a question, it doesn't matter. The number is 888-295 and the word show. Now, back to the countdown we go. Phil Wickham is up next with his song Homesick for Heaven.
1: Number four.

0: I've seen a lot of pictures of the Phil Wickham tour on the social medias lately. That is Phil and Homesick for Heaven, the number four song on the Weekend Top 20 Countdown. And the Weekend Top 20 Countdown has an Instagram account, and we'd love to follow you on yours. We're on Instagram under the name The Weekend Top 20 Countdown. And now we're back to the countdown with the latest from Matthew West, who told us about the biggest influences in his life. Listen.
1: I think it's an honor for me to be able to say that the greatest influence on my life has been my father and my mother. And I realize, especially in today's day and age, with families that don't stay together and divorce rates being at such an all-time high, I realize that, you know, I may not be in the majority by being able to say that my parents are still married and going strong, and even more so that my dad's just a man of God and my mom's just a woman of prayer. And so I've looked up to them for many years. I probably didn't tell them as much as I should have. You know, when I was going through college, I probably didn't say as much how much I appreciate them, but now every chance I get, I want them to know how much they've meant to my life.
0: Matthew West tells us that his parents have been the biggest influence in his life. That's a good boy. And speaking of Matthew, he's up next with his song, Good.
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1: 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The number three song on the weekend Top 20 Countdown. 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
1: Welcome back, friends, to The Weekend Top 20 Countdown. I'm your host, Kurt Wallace, and we have two songs to go. And after 3 weeks at number one, Peter Burton steps back to number two with his song, Where Would I Be?
2: Number two.

0: Peter Burton, Where Would I Be? It's at number 2 here on the Weekend Top 20 Countdown. That means we have a new number 1 song, and before we hear that, let's turn back to our Facebook page, where listener Deb Dietrich sent us a note in response to our poll question, do you have any vacation plans this summer? And here's what Deb said. Yep, I'll be traveling. No vacation for 40 years. Then my kids decided to take us on a family vacation every year to Virginia. Well, that sounds like a lot of fun, Deb. Have a great time. We appreciate you posting on our page, and we're glad you're one of our Facebook friends. And if you'd like to be our friend just like Deb, who's heading to Virginia this summer, all you have to do is go to the Weekend Top 20 Countdown Facebook page and join our community. 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And now, it's the new number 1 song in the country. And it's from Mercy Me and their song, Make It Well.
1: Number 1.

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I need a peace that only heaven knows. 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

0: Mercy Me with the new number one song in the country. It's Make It Well on the weekend top 20 countdown. Congratulations to Mercy Me. That's great. And there you have it, the 20 songs at the top of your list of favorites. The Weekend Top 20 chart is compiled by tabulating music playlists from adult contemporary Christian radio stations across the country. 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The Weekend Top 20 Countdown is produced by Jason Burrows. Our executive producers are Ken Farley and Brandon Rabar. The show is written by Wes Shatler and Katie Hanskinick. And Rachel James is always here with the latest in Christian music news. Next week, we'll do it all again, and I hope you'll join us as we count down the top 20 Christian songs in America. Until then, from the Wallace household, I'm Kurt Wallace, encouraging you to make a difference in someone's life this week, even in a small way, like opening the door for someone or complimenting them on their smile. I don't know, something like that. Have a great weekend. God bless you, and we'll talk to you next week. By the way, I love your smile. I'm just saying.
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0: I recently traveled to Italy, and even before I stepped on the plane, I could feel God preparing my heart. Hi, I'm Olivia from Middays here at Spirit FM. That trip became so much more than travel. It was a pilgrimage. It was a chance to step away from the noise of everyday life and to make space for prayer and reflection. I found myself thinking a lot about the saints, St. Francis, St. Catherine, St. Rita. They were all real people who trusted God through struggles and suffering. Their faith wasn't perfect, but it was faithful, and that gave me hope. Being in Rome reminded me that our Catholic faith is so much bigger than our daily routines. It connects us to generations of believers, all seeking to know Christ more deeply. We're all on a pilgrimage in some way. Maybe yours is caring for your family, or walking through something hard, or just showing up for Mass. Whatever God is leading you to do today, keep walking with Him and keep living with Spirit.
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You're going through something that your friend went through a couple of years ago, and you're noticing, or at least your impression is, that you are not dealing with it as well as they did. And that makes you feel bad about yourself. Like, oh, I'm not ready. I'm not as tough. I'm not as prayed up. I'm not as spiritual. When that's totally the wrong way to look at it. In short, you're being too hard on yourself. Because things are hard. And some things are harder for certain people than other things. Because we all have our different challenges. And we're all different, you know? Our brains work differently. We make different choices. We're in different life situations. So if you ever find yourself in a situation where, you know, you're dealing with something really difficult, and you see that someone else that you know has dealt with the same thing, and they seem to be going through it in a much better way than you are, give yourself that grace and realize that we're all different. Maybe you, in your situation, it's harder for you to deal with it than the other person because you have certain complications that the other person doesn't have. Maybe even just in how you process things mentally. So the comparison trap can not only get you in, you know, when you're looking at success, like the comparison trap of like, okay, I'm doing well in my job, this is my position, but so-and-so is doing well, and they're seemingly doing better than I am in a similar position. What's wrong with me? You can make the same mistake in comparing how you absorb and overcome challenges compared to other people. So, long story short, give yourself some grace. We're all different and handle things differently.

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What is your dream? Maybe you're living your dream right now. Thank God for that. Or maybe you're still working toward your dream. Or maybe you don't know what your dream is. Well, that last situation is what Mac Powell is kind of addressing in this iMom article. So it's advice for chasing dreams. And he said, first of all, you've got to realize what your dream is. You got to figure that out. And that's not easy for everybody. For me, it was an easy thing. I had a talent that I knew I loved. I loved singing and making music. There weren't really any other options. So this is so, so true, you know. And I'm speaking specifically to people who are still kind of figuring out your dream. That's one of the most valuable things that you can learn about yourself, is where your passion truly lies. And honestly, the more specific you can get with it, the better. You know, are you going to be able to work in a field that is that specific, that is absolutely that specific thing that you want to do with the rest of your life? Maybe not. But there are things that you can do to keep that fire stoked, even in the midst of a job market that is not super great right now. You know, so if you just graduated high school, for example, think about that. Think about not just what you want to study, but what you want to spend the rest of your life doing. And the sooner you can figure that out, the better. And the sooner you can figure that out, the more you can plan for that future, for that eventuality. And in the midst of all of this figuring stuff out, of course, bring it to the Lord, pray, pray, and pray again about it.

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0: Sometimes you're called to alter your schedule and add something, or rather someone, to it in order to change a life. And that's kind of what happened here. So the Today Show has the story. There's this woman. She texted her DoorDash driver the following message. Just a heads up, I'm a mess and sad, so don't be alarmed if I'm crying. I can't stop once I start. LOL. Now, the DoorDash driver could have just responded like, oh, no problem, and, you know, brought the food, brought whatever it was that she ordered, and then left. But this woman decided to put a pause in her day and spend time comforting this other woman, this other stranger, who she knew needed help. She said, I sat there for about an hour, and I had a birthday dinner to go to afterward, but I did make it. It makes me think of how we're so highly scheduled these days. You know, we've got thing after thing after thing after thing. And in certain cases, God can call you to alter your plans for the day, to do His will in different situations, things that just pop up. You know, and if you're not overscheduled, if you're scheduled a reasonable amount, you can leave time open for those situations in your own life. Those situations where, oh, I gotta go to this next thing, but okay, I can take half an hour and sit with you and talk about this, or, you know, have a chat on the phone. I think the best schedules that we put together are the schedules that leave space for humanity and leave space for God.
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1: Good morning, it's Chaplain Carlene. Born and raised in Tampa, I remember being 6 years old and my mom said, let's go to the mall and meet the DJs for this new Catholic radio station. And I got an autograph and I seriously thought that I was the coolest thing ever because the DJ gave me an autograph. But my big Spirit FM memory was senior year, DC Talk, Jesus Freak came out and it would play every day right before I had to get out of my car, and I would wait in the car to hear Jesus Freak to go in to my senior year. 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It was finally like the upbeat Christian music that the youth needed. Thanks for being a part of my whole spiritual life and providing that foundation of good thoughts, good words to go in and deal with the world.
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With some momentum, you can really get stuff done. You can. When you have to do adult stuff, when you have to do things that, you know, you have to call someone, make an appointment, you have to, you know, like this morning, for example, I had to follow up on a termite situation that we have at our house, which is always fun to deal with. And also, I needed to have a maintenance appointment set for our AC. Both very adulting type things, both not super exciting, both things that I'd rather not do. But I'll tell you what, after I did them, and they didn't take that long, I had this feeling like I could do more. Like, oh my gosh, I'm actually, can you believe it? Fernando's getting things done, you know? It can also help you gain some momentum when you start doing those adulting things you don't want to do. You know, you do those things and then all of a sudden you get that feeling like, oh my gosh, okay, I can get stuff done. What I'm saying is don't discount the momentum effect of getting those boring adulting things done. You get a couple of them done and it can maybe give you the motivation you need to get the rest of them done.

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0: 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Tampa Bay's hit Christian music. If you've been

If you heard your friend saying the things that you say about yourself in your mind, if you heard them saying it about themselves, what would you do? You would say, stop that. That's not true. But with ourselves, in our own minds, we can give ourselves a pass on that and just allow ourselves to tear ourselves down in our minds. When really, again, if someone else was doing that, we would say, stop that. Don't do that. That's not nice. In other words, we need to be kind to ourselves. You need to be kind to yourself. And you are kind to other people. So why not extend that kindness to yourself as well? It only makes sense, right? There's an iMom article written by Abby, actually. Calming thoughts to repeat when you're overwhelmed. And one of them is this. And this, I mean, I think this could be something that would really help if it were in a visual place where you see it a lot, like on a post-it note. I deserve the same kindness I extend to others. I deserve the same kindness I extend to others. You do.

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they can't be on the screens if they're doing something else, if something else has their attention. I think that's a key principle in keeping the kids off the screens during the summer months. You know, just keep them busy doing something else. Now, easier said than done, right? Because you got to find something that they're into, that they enjoy, that's going to hold their attention. That's the challenge as a parent. I'm not a parent myself, but there was someone who posted on Reddit, how do y'all handle screen time during the summer for your kids? And I thought it was a great question. So thank you, Princess Bubblegum, who posted this. But I think that's a key principle. Keep the kids busy doing something. Now, that thing is going to vary depending on your child. I mean, VBS is one that maybe you've already thought of. You know, Vacation Bible School. Have the kids go to Vacation Bible School, and at least while they're there, they're not going to have their faces in the screens. And they're also going to be spending time with their peers, having fun, and learning about the Lord, which is a win-win-win-win-win all the way around a win. But maybe you thought of that already, or maybe you have something else in mind. If you've got a particular activity or a particular technique for keeping kids off the screens during the summer, I'd love to hear about it. You can text 1-800-223-9286.

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Doesn't it just seem like with your kids that they would just have their face in that screen, in that iPad, in that laptop, in that phone all summer long if they could? Now, you probably want to prevent that, right? You want to limit the screen time. But how do you limit the screen time when that old nemesis of screen time becomes its most powerful in the summertime when kids have a lot of free time on their hands? Well, Princess Bubblegum posted on Reddit a question that I thought was pretty good. How do you handle screen time during the summer? And here's what she does. Her son has to complete 1 hour of outside time, 45 minutes of reading, and 30 minutes to an hour of guitar training. Then he can do about 4 hours of screen time. So that's one way to do it. You make kind of a bargain with them. Say, hey, listen, if you do this, this, this, and this, you get this chunk of screen time, you know? And of course, you can vary the chunk of screen time depending on what your personal limits and your family is and stuff like that. You can modify it to make it work for your family. But I think that makes a lot of sense, you know? They're doing some constructive stuff, and then you let them play a little bit.

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1: 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I thank you guys for what you're doing. 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

0: With some momentum, you can really get stuff done. You can. When you have to do adult stuff, when you have to do things that, you know, you have to call someone, make an appointment, you have to, you know, like this morning, for example, I had to follow up on a termite situation that we have at our house, which is always fun to deal with. And also, I needed to have a maintenance appointment set for our AC. Both very adulting type things, both not super exciting, both things that I'd rather not do. But I'll tell you what, after I did them, and they didn't take that long, I had this feeling like I could do more. Like, oh my gosh, I'm actually, can you believe it? Fernando's getting things done, you know? It can also help you gain some momentum when you start doing those adulting things you don't want to do. You know, you do those things, and then all of a sudden you get that feeling like, oh my gosh, okay, I can get stuff done. What I'm saying is don't discount the momentum effect of getting those boring adulting things done. You get a couple of them done, and it can maybe give you the motivation you need to get the rest of them done.
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2: Toby Mac, Chris Tomlin, and Third Day announced a co-headlining tour coming this fall. Tiffany Hudson released a new song called Room and will have a new album out this summer. Dan Bremnes has a new song called Reaching for the Light. Yveth Luna with a new drop called Making Waves, which was released in both English and Spanish. Bill Wickham is now an author, and he has a new book called Everyday Hallelujah. Ann Wilson has extended her 2026 nationwide Stars Tour with 25 additional dates in the fall. New song from Megan Woods called Heaven Down Here. Her King and Country will go on a new tour called The Most Beautiful Colors, starting on September 24th, full of new music, including their new single, Miracle, which is dropping next week. And finally, Corey Asbury was going to switch to country music, but the Lord called him back, and he's returned to worship. He's making his worship return with a new song called Outsing the Angels, coming out soon. My name's Francesca. That's your New Music Flash on Spirit FM.
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your work or your friends or whatever. I came across this quote the other day. I actually don't know who said it. It was just like a, you know, word art. And it said, "May Jesus be seen in me in spite of me." May Jesus be seen in me in spite of me. Even on the days when I feel, I fall short. Because these shortcomings, we don't want them to, get in the way of people seeing Jesus. Seeing the hands and feet that we're called to be. May Jesus be seen in me, in spite of me.

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Forgiveness is not easy, right? It takes practice. It takes an intentional effort. And I think, you know, I don't know about you, but many of us, we've maybe fallen into the habit of quickly being offended. And that's not an easy process to change. It's going to take practice. But we all want to feel joy, right? We all want to feel the joy and the relief of forgiveness in our own lives, right? We want someone to forgive us, but can we forgive someone else? I always like looking to the saints for advice on things like this, things that are difficult. And St. Philip Neri, who we actually just celebrated his feast day the other day, he said this about forgiveness. If a man finds it very hard to forgive injuries, let him look at a crucifix and think that Christ has shed all his blood for him and not only forgave his enemies, but even prayed to his heavenly Father to forgive them also. So what he's saying is, you know, God doesn't hold a grudge against us for all the ways that we literally offend him every day, but he wishes the best for us. He's waiting like that perfect father. He sacrificed himself for us to seek healing, to have mercy. So in forgiveness, you know, if we practice a little bit, if we can maybe, I don't know, imagine some scenarios where we can stay calm, we can provide that space to, you know, see it from the other side. But you'd want that forgiveness, wouldn't you? I know I would. But giving it is the hard part, right? We all want to feel that joy and forgiveness and happiness. Life is too short to wallow in unforgiveness. Look to Christ.

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0: 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Yeah, let's do this.
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So if you're looking for something to add to your bucket list, I dare say this might be it. The 13th Annual Avocado Festival in Tenasserita, Mexico. Because the Guinness World Book of Records broke with a 14,991-pound serving of, you guessed it, guacamole. This featured over 1,000 growers and residents working together to mix up a massive bowl of guac in just 2.5 hours. Because, you know, it's going to go bad. Now, the previous record was only 10,000 pounds. And so they had to break it. I mean, 14,991 pounds of guacamole. I've just got to say, first off, that's a lot of chips that we're going to need and a lot of toast. Maybe they can have like the baguette or the bread festival next to the avocado festival so we can just take care of these things together. And I hope Gio is listening right now because he is a big advocate of the avocado. And I think, buddy, you better add this to your bucket list, the Avocado Festival, 13th annual.

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ordinary. So coming up on Monday, it is VBS season, right? I know our church is having our VBS right away, right out of the gate in summer. And so the boys will be over there. Well, two of them will be over there. One of them's already going off to summer camp, too. So, but this is the first year for my boys that both of them get to be helpers and not attending. And then the little guy is not quite ready for VBS, so we're going to skip it this year. But the two, you know, middle guys will be like helpers, which is kind of a cool thing. Maybe you're looking for a VBS for your kids or maybe your grandkids. We have a lot of them listed over on our community calendar. So head on over to myspiritfm.com, click on concerts and events, click on community calendar, and you'll see a whole bunch of them, probably one near you, listed over there on the community calendar. So check that out.

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Our prayer line number, save this into your phone, is 813-282-1234. And whenever you have a prayer intention, we would love to lift your intention up. 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Hey.

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0: I recently traveled to Italy, and even before I stepped on the plane, I could feel God preparing my heart. Hi, I'm Olivia from Middays here at Spirit FM. That trip became so much more than travel. It was a pilgrimage. It was a chance to step away from the noise of everyday life and to make space for prayer and reflection. I found myself thinking a lot about the saints, St. Francis, St. Catherine, St. Rita. They were all real people who trusted God through struggles and suffering. Their faith wasn't perfect, but it was faithful, and that gave me hope. Being in Rome reminded me that our Catholic faith is so much bigger than our daily routines. It connects us to generations of believers, all seeking to know Christ more deeply. We're all on a pilgrimage in some way. Maybe yours is caring for your family, or walking through something hard, or just showing up for Mass. Whatever God is leading you to do today, keep walking with Him and keep living with Spirit.
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I don't know if you realize that May is Mental Health Awareness Month. And here's some good news about mental health awareness is that I think that a lot of people are becoming more associated with, talking about mental health, and it's becoming more of a norm. The New York Times reported that there were fewer self-harm incidents this year versus the previous years, and even to the point of about 11% decrease. That's pretty significant. And I just pray that it continues to go down, that we continue to talk about these things, to continue to realize that, you know, we all go through times of struggle. We all go through those valley moments. But talking about it and reaching out really is the way to do that. There's actually a number that you can call. The number is 988, and that is a hotline for young people, older people, anyone that is going through a mental struggle, a mental awareness struggle. And what we have to do is continue to talk about it, because you are loved, you are wanted, and you are created in the image and likeness of our loving Father, who loves you just the way you are, my friend. And that's some good news. 11% decrease.

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We all want a good summer movie, right? And I know a lot of times in the summers, the movie theaters do those the old movies for a dollar, and those are fun. But this one is pretty cool. This one is a limited release that Fathom Entertainment is helping to put out, which is like, you know, a couple nights they're doing this showing of it. And it's called Sacred Heart. His Reign Has No End. And it's a docudrama about the French nun named St. Margaret Mary Alacoque, who 350 years ago had a vision of Jesus and the Sacred Heart. And it's such a powerful story. If you don't know anything about St. Margaret Mary, but just an amazing woman of faith, amazing life she had. And her vision really changed the course of a country and the world. So it looks very powerful. You can find all the details at fathomentertainment.com. They've got, you know, all these different releases, but this is where you can see where it's playing near you and where you can catch it. It starts June 9th through the 14th at selected theaters. Again, it's just called Sacred Heart. His Reign Has No End. And it's going to be shown in English and in Spanish. Pretty cool.

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0: 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So I guess you don't have to be careful. 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

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And this year marks 40 incredible years on the air. 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

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So if a song or a prayer or even a moment here on Spirit FM has impacted your life, we would love to hear it. Dan told us his story. He grew up listening to Spirit FM on those long drives across Tampa Bay, hearing shows like Hey, Father Gary, that made his faith feel real and close to him. Now, years later, he is listening with his own kids on the way to school, passing on that same faith. And one of those moments you can't plan, the same Father Gary he grew up with hearing on the radio is now the one who baptized his children. Dan says that's what Spirit FM has been all along, helping families stay connected to Christ generation after generation. And that's Dan's story. We would love to share yours. 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
3: Toby Mac, Chris Tomlin, and Third Day announced a co-headlining tour coming this fall. Tiffany Hudson released a new song called Room and will have a new album out this summer. Dan Bremnes has a new song called Reaching for the Light. Yveth Luna with a new drop called Making Waves, which was released in both English and Spanish. Bill Wickham is now an author, and he has a new book called Everyday Hallelujah. Ann Wilson has extended her 2026 nationwide Stars Tour with 25 additional dates in the fall. New song from Megan Woods called Heaven Down Here. Her King and Country will go on a new tour called The Most Beautiful Colors, starting on September 24th, full of new music, including their new single, Miracle, which is dropping next week. And finally, Corey Asbury was going to switch to country music, but the Lord called him back, and he's returned to worship. He's making his worship return with a new song called Outsing the Angels, coming out soon. My name's Francesca. 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
1: You could be seconds away from another right song at the right time. 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

Well, today is a special day. You know, you get to like the end of a day and you realize, oh, today's the day. I'm at that point right now. Today, and I just realized this a few hours ago, is my husband and I's anniversary. Don't worry, there's still time. There is still time for him to realize that as well. And hopefully everything will be fine. But 17 years ago, we got married. It was a very, very hot day in May, pretty much like today. I remember being like halfway through the wedding and the reception, and just like I could not have, this is kind of gross, could not have been sweatier. I really couldn't have. I mean, I don't know if it was the, you know, talking to everybody, but and our reception was inside. I just remember it being very, very, very sauna-ish feeling at our reception, and there the air was working. Everybody probably else was not sweating. It was just me. And I think my wedding dress weighed like

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0: 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And, you know, that'd be the perfect opportunity for you to tell someone about this radio ministry. Say, hey, did you hear that new song from Micah Tyler? It's really fun. You should check it out. It's called Perfectly. 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